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2: Welcome to Make It a Links Radio, a radio with a social conscience, and I'm Don Cossack. We have a very special radio program that recognizes the work of over 25 years in community health and development initiatives with Canada and Mozambique. We are fortunate that a special Mozambican team has visited here, and Ruta in Argentina, Horacio and Tanda, talked about the history of it, the joint history between Mozambique and Canada, and the commitment to good community health and development. They talked about the training and learning that strengthens and spreads good community health initiatives. They have themselves played a significant role over the last quarter century, moving forward on good community health and involvement. They will share with you in this radio show the history and present initiatives that they are involved in now. Thank you very much for them being here with us. One of our first guests in the circle that we have here is Horacio Mandivo. Horacio, you worked a lot with this program. In fact, you were here back in 2001, long ago, but that's where a lot of it took off. So do you want to start? Because it'd be nice for the people who are listening to find out why you're here again, and it'd be really nice to have you talk about what the project is doing. Can you do that for us, please?
3: Thank you to have this opportunity to talk about the, why we're here, what we're doing, what kind of activity also the project that we have in Mozambique, but I'll speak in Portuguese.
2: Go ahead.
3: Nós estamos aqui como uma equipe da parte moçambicana, tem a equipe da parte canadiana. 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O projeto de saúde e direito sexual para a mulher jovem em Moçambique.
2: We have Jesse here, and Jesse is working alongside in terms of coordinating many things, and also she'll be doing a lot of the transferring of the Portuguese into English. Jesse, could you respond to what he was talking about?
4: Sure. Thanks, Don. Horacio is sharing that they're here as a team, as the Mozambican component of the team, to work really with the Canadian and international component of the team in order to build that team together as one unified, strong base of people, and partly to go over our 7 years of the entire project's plan and to together, collaboratively, work out the strategies for implementing that plan, do team building together, and ensure we all walk away feeling really, really sort of confident about what we're doing in order to strengthen sexual and reproductive health and rights for young women in Inhambane province in Mozambique, where they come from. Thank you.
2: Are there any more comments off this? Well, there's a pause here, but I can tell you that 26 years of going at it as people who work together, work in teams and so on together, has been an incredible situation to see. Very, very positive what it's done. So I'll just add that to it. But I'm sitting here with Tanda beside me, and how important was it to build these links, Tanda? What does it mean to be able to build Mozambique and Canada working together?
5: Thanks, Don. For me, it's a privilege to be here at University of Saskatchewan with my colleagues Mozambicans and joining with the Canadian colleagues and to sit and discuss our common goals in our project going on now. The collaboration between the University of Saskatchewan and the Ministry of Health in Mozambique is back, years back, like 1985, 1986. And since then, we have been working together towards creating conditions that in Mozambique, also in Canada, we have both beneficiaries, but we have a long legacy with the last project from the oral health, which was back 1986. And then we have other project that followed until now, which resulted to have a Mozambique training center for oral health, a training center which become now institute for health training in Masinga, which they train different health workers, and those health workers that are working in a different place in Mozambique. It's a big legacy, it's a big contribution, it's a visible asset that this collaboration between the University of Saskatchewan and Ministry of Health is getting a fruit. And also it shows that it is possible through people to make links between institutions, because first it is the people and then it comes institution. If you ask me why these have been going for long times, it's because we have a value in values. We respect each other. There's a motion of respecting, planning together, working together, and there's a mutual benefits from both sides, University of Saskatchewan, Mozambique, Ministry of Health. So that is showing that if you are capable to really respect each other, to not say, well, I know what you want, and let's sit down and let's discuss, and you can get a good relationship. And also, you have to involve people at community level, who are the ultimate beneficiaries is a community. So you involve them by also making sure that they understand what is the project all about, what we are doing, and then through that construction of knowledge and sharing that knowledge you generate with the communities, you really build links to have this long collaboration process.
2: I just want to add something there too, that out of what you have said is that we have what it's not part of this project, but it works alongside. It's the Mozambique Building Fund. And over the years, it's been incredible how Canadians have supported it. And we really have seen that as a solidarity gesture. Belief in what you're doing, but also besides sitting there, you do something about it. And I always remember when the first money came through to get the first house there in establishing the center. That became quite an incredible center, but it was a beginning, and from there on it kept rolling along. So in solidarity, yes, absolutely. And working together, yes, absolutely. And learning from each other, yes, absolutely. So we're just going to work around. Has anybody got more comments to say to what Tanda's talked about here?
6: Thank you. My name is Ruta. Really, we came here to exchange the experience that we got since 1999. And talking about the community side, I work in community, with community, and in our country we have right now 20 community where we're working with them since we start the project on 2017, and we really work with several community in 5 districts during the last project. But now we get a new project and we will work with more 10 community. That community, we work with people who are old, but now for this project, we will take time to look for the young woman and youth. So we expect to work with them, looking for their own life, doing some activity that can benefit them, like a micro project, and we will seek for the ability that they have. Maybe they can do something better for themselves, and we will create other activity that can help the community itself, even the youth in their own life. So we are here strengthening our strategy to work with them.
2: You know, I just want to add a little notebook to this that happened. When you were here, there was a group of you here back in 2000, 2001. And I remember that at the end of it, there was this meeting to decide and talk about just what you learned in that. And I remember that the Mozambicans turned to the Canadians and said, why don't you think about working with community? Why don't you learn how to go and get community involved? And I always remember that because, you know, you always have to interchange. You have to be there together. And out of that came a whole bunch of things that happened here in Saskatoon and in northern Saskatchewan, where people, after that, came down to visit yourselves, and you came to visit up there. Yeah. Projects were picked that were all about, you know, making sure that food was available for people. There was a lot on making sure that housing was developed. But I'll always remember it when you doubled the challenge and you said, how about you guys get going on this? And as a result of that, there was a head of the medicine here who, when he heard about that, he immediately put a lot of money into making sure people could get to the north and could work alongside and also support medical students going there, right? There were a lot of medical students who went there over the years. So it's really interesting. I just wanted to underline that because what things do, they start moving, right? And you don't know sometimes, but then suddenly you're there. Okay, anybody else have a response on that? Wow, we got to talk about internationalism, Argentina. Internationalism seems to be a real strong part of the work of this project.
6: Thank you, Don, for this opportunity to talk about the international links that is very important for our project, because we are making a link to have mutual learning, mm-hmm. and then we strengthen every side to have a good relation.
2: What we have got with the young people, and you mentioned it, what has actually helped a lot is students going there.
7: Yeah.
2: That student program.
7: Yes.
2: And
7: yes.
2: I run into them, and they're a doctor now, or they're, you know, whatever. And you could tell it had a major influence on how they feel about here, how they feel about what's happening to the First Nations and the, you know, the Indigenous people here. There's more of an outlook on that, yeah. because they learned that.
7: Yeah.
2: And that was one of the things said to us, by the way.
7: Mm-hmm. Mm-hmm.
2: There were people who said, look, you've got some problems in Canada.
7: Mm-hmm.
2: Go back and work on it, because we can come together in unity for that.
4: Horacio was wanting to speak a little more about the project and about its reach and how much impact projects in the past have had, and how much impact this current project he feels is expected to have.
3: O primeiro projeto desde que começou em 2014 a 2024, quase no início, estava focalizado na redução de mortalidade materna e neonatal.
4: The project that's just ended, started in 2017, ended in 2024, really focused on reducing maternal mortality and newborn mortality by strengthening gender equality and addressing issues to dealing with problems during pregnancy, labor and delivery, and postpartum.
3: E o atual projeto que começou também nos finais de 2024 terá duração de 7 anos, tem como objetivo melhorar a saúde na área de saúde e direito sexual e reprodutivo.
4: In the current project, the real focus is on strengthening sexual and reproductive health and rights, primarily or especially for adolescent girls and young women. And so this involves a range of things. One is to improve access to and the provision of safe abortion care. And at the community level, this part of this is educating young girls and young women about what is available and how to access care. It's about changing ideas at the community level about what abortion is and how it can be performed safely and why it's important to protect. But it's also about capacitating and really building health workers' ability to both perform safe abortions and be able to provide what in Mozambique we call humanized care, so respectful, gender-sensitive, really human-centered care.
3: E para isso também as mulheres normalmente percorrem 20 quilômetros, 17 a 20 quilômetros a pé à procura de assistência médica ou de uma unidade sanitária. Uhum. Neste projeto, vamos construir também unidade sanitária que tenha maternidade para garantir maior acesso à rapariga, de modo a evitar também as mortes maternas.
4: So the reality is many of the communities where we work are at quite long distances from healthcare. So pregnant women and young girls would have to walk between 17 and 20 kilometers to reach care. Part of what we're doing is to build more rural-based health facilities, maternity clinics in particular, so that there can be more easily accessible care.
3: E também aumentar o acesso é disponibilizar ambulâncias comunitárias para serem geridas ao nível da própria comunidade.
4: Another component is to, within the communities, make local ambulances available, motorcycle ambulances, that allow for transportation and otherwise really unpassable terrain to get to those centers of care.
3: E também temos que empoderar essa rapariga para poder ter capacidade ou poder de decisão sobre a área de saúde sexual.
4: So a really key element in all of this is working towards greater empowerment amongst adolescent girls and young women in order to be able to both know what their rights are and protect their own rights and make decisions that they feel will best protect their health.
3: Para reduzir as gravidezes indesejadas e casamentos prematuros.
4: So empowerment that will in turn also decrease the incidence of unwanted pregnancy and certainly decrease the incidence of forced early in child marriage.
3: Então, quando desenvolvemos habilidades aos jovens, habilidades que eles identificam e criamos microprojeto, é uma forma de dar o poder de decisão a esta rapariga para não sujeitar-se a outra vida, por exemplo, ao homem, porque não tem poder econômico.
4: Mm-hmm. And building some of the projects that Ruta had mentioned, micro-projects that youth identify as of need and that they want to manage, these are things that help increase youth's, and especially young women's, economic power and allows them to have a bit more decision-making power more broadly.
3: E também trabalhamos na área de pesquisa. 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
4: Another component of the work is research-related information generation and dissemination. And through research, we really seek to learn from communities and health system stakeholders what is needed to create much more favorable conditions for healthcare delivery and ensure that that healthcare is humanized or respectful and sensitive to gender.
3: Mas para implementar o nosso trabalho, sempre partimos da identificação das necessidades da própria comunidade, identificada pela própria comunidade, aquilo que eles acham que é prioritário para ser feito, para em conjunto trabalharmos com a própria comunidade para minimizar os problemas que eles identificaram.
4: But all of this work is based on first working directly with our partner communities to collaboratively identify priorities, community needs, community expectations for the partnership, and ensure that all of the work that follows from there is done very much in partnership with community and is led by community and follows what it is we've agreed upon together.
3: Muito obrigado.
2: The kind of community organizing and activism that I've seen in Mozambique on the ground is so far ahead in terms of how you make changes. And I think that's where you learn, you know, you learn like that. And I think Canada and other countries right now who are seeing the economies turned upside down, in many cases they're losing control over their own country, they're going to have to rethink what you were just laying out and what others were laying out here. How do you mobilize communities to protect themselves and build alternatives for everybody? So I really appreciate that kind of discussion. Do you have more to say? Okay.
7: On that.
2: Okay, I'm going to do something here. I'm going to go around the table for, I decided that maybe we'll just leave the future thing for a little bit. But what I'd rather do is just get last comments from yourselves. When you think about all of this, what are we seeing here? I'll start with you, Tanda.
5: Yeah, once more, Don, thanks. What I see here is a testimony of having health workers, having people from both countries, like from you, from Canada and from Mozambique, dedicating to work with people. That resulted in that collaboration. And what I see also is that when the institutions are well informed by the people, they can make a correct decisions. So we kind of informing like Guide Canada, we inform the university, decision makers, we inform the Canadian society via radio what you are doing. So this is very important because it will influence. Advocate for the people to really realize that we need to work together in order to change our reality. So I think we need to really continue doing this kind of mobilization, showing cases, making sure that we show the results, what we are achieving. We share those results with the community, with the people we're doing, and then with decision makers, because you can't just have this result and hide yourself. You have to show it. Mm-hmm. You have to use all the possible ways to share using a radio, which is a very good example what you, Don, you have been doing. I remember all the time I come here, Don, you come to us, and we make this kind of round table to really share some ideas, and you're putting your ideas, putting our ideas, and those are the kind of things we have to really share with people. And then also we have to find a way to listen to them, what they think, and how, where to go, and then from that we go on.
6: Oh, thank you, Don. I'm so happy to have this moment talk about what I feel in my side around what we are doing. And so I remember when I came here at the beginning, I said, oh, what I came to do here. And because for me to learn is to go to the classroom and sit and teacher tell me what I have to do. So now I'm here, what I going to do here? But along of the time, I understood that, no, we needed to understand what we are doing here. So to say that the change is a challenge. Sometime when we go for some place, we expect to see change quickly, but sometimes that takes time. I work with the community, really, but they have their own beliefs. So we have to need to work slowly, not to push the people to understand what we are looking for them self understand, wow, what we are doing, why we are doing this. Today I can see in some community what change have been done, what their beliefs, how they understand what we are bringing for them. So I'm glad to be in this moment, remembering my last time and what I'm getting doing in that moment. So I'm so happy and thank you.
2: Good. So we're going to still finish this off. Okay, we'll do this. We'll ask you to speak, and I'm still going to go back to you because I'd like to hear what you have to say.
7: Well, okay. For me, I just thank you for this opportunity to have this exchange. for learning more and respect each other. So I hope we will continue to have that opportunity so we can put our community and health work getting more and more knowledge. Thank you.
4: Mm. Well, thanks, Dawn, and thanks everyone here. I love what Ruta said about change being difficult. I think we all very much feel that. And yet it's also a real pleasure and honor to be working with this phenomenal group of people from whom I personally learn every day, all the time. So thank you, and thank you for bringing us together, Dawn. I think I should also just say that we are on a project that is funded by GAC, Global Affairs Canada, so we acknowledge and thank that. It is housed at the University of Saskatchewan in the Department of Community Health and Epidemiology, where we are currently seated. And it is led by the principal investigator, Nazim Muhajirin. And all of us together make up this, quite dynamic and quite diverse, I think, group of committed people. So thank you.
0: So, towards the end now, as we are, you got recognized by this university of over 25 years, and that is incredible. Would any of you like to, I am so happy that a Canadian institution, university, understood what's been happening for now in the 26th year. That's critical, because the kind of learning that you've all talked about is something that should be carried forward as it continues in Mozambique, and it should expand in Canada. We have to have that. We can't do everything in a classroom. We have to also get out and be in those communities. So I'd like to thank you for being recognized. It's great. And I'm going to try and make sure that did you get a copy to take with you of the you'll be able to put that up in Mozambique?
7: Mm-hmm.
0: Yes. The respect, yeah. and just the feeling of that we're working as a team and all that. Mm-hmm. I personally want to tell you that the years have been great. Mm-hmm. I've been an organizer in many, many things, from trade unions to the farmers here and all that. But if there was a place where I learned in some ways the most with yourselves. So I want to thank you. Obrigado muito.
8: Yeah.
0: Obrigado muito. And the same to all of you.
9: Canny mambo, canny mambo, canny mambo, canny mambo, canny mambo, canny mambo, canny mambo, canny mambo, canny mambo, canny mambo, canny mambo, canny mambo, canny mambo, canny mambo, canny mambo, 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
3: Welcome to the CFCR Diner. Yeah, we're open. What'll it be, hon? We got the house special, green eggs and ham, Monday, Friday, 6 to 10 a.m. It's not fancy, but it gets the job done. Jukebox. Oh, yeah, it's over there in the corner. It's got indie rock, blues, jazz, pop, electronica. Don't ask for requests. It plays what it plays. So grab a seat, don't make a mess, and enjoy your morning, I guess. Green eggs and ham every weekday from 6 to 10 a.m. You're here anyway. Might as well stay.

0: 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You're listening to From the Ground Up here on CFCR 90.5 FM Saskatoon's community radio station, or From the Ground Up podcast. We're located on Treaty 6 territories and the homeland of the Métis. We owe a debt of gratitude to the people who have looked after these land, the Cree, the Soto, Nakota, and Dene people since time immemorial, and in recent centuries, the Métis and Dakota. In this program, From the Ground Up, we address big questions around what it means to live with care and justice with each other in an ecosystem. My name is Sherry Olson, and I'm one of a team of people from Climate Justice Saskatoon who take in turn to host this program for you. The opinions expressed by individuals on the show are not necessarily the formal opinions of Climate Justice Saskatoon.
1: Thank you, everyone, for tuning in. And today we have Jessie Cardinal. She is a member of Keepers of the Water. And so could you tell us a little bit about the organization and yourself? And I should mention, you have Nancy. She is a member of Climate Justice Saskatoon, and she's joined us. And you guys have known each other for quite some time now. And so we want to welcome Nancy to the conversation as well when she wants to chip in. But I'll let you take it away and introduce yourself and the organization.
2: Sure. I'm Jessie Cardinal. I'm from Keekanaw Métis Settlement. It's located in northern Alberta in Treaty 6. I say Treaty 6 and Treaty 8 territory because it's kind of in the middle. You don't have to go very far, like half an hour, and you're in Treaty 8 and then in Treaty 6. And I've been with Keepers of the Water. So I live in my community. I'm a Cree Métis woman. And I currently live in my community, and I've been with Keepers of the Water. I always go back to when I was, my daughter was born in 2010, and I started volunteering with the organization in 2009. And I attended one of their first gatherings in Fort Chipewyan in 2008. The organization itself was formed in 2006, and it was formed in the Northwest Territories. And Keepers of the Water, you can check our website for more of the history and who our board members are. We have a board, we have a wisdom council, board of directors, we have an elders wisdom council, and staff. And so that's at keepersofthewater.ca. But at that time, the organization was formed in response to what people were seeing with the water. So the water levels were drastically declining. And the quality of the water was drastically declining. And that's what people were seeing all over. Because at that time, you know, the oil industry is a boom-bust industry. And so there's, you know, it's not a stable economy. And so at that time, there was a big boom. So there was a lot of extraction happening. And any kind of extraction, oil, gas, coal, you know, these rare minerals, it all requires fresh water, massive amounts of fresh water. And so at that time, the Decho, which is where the Keepers of the Water was formed, is one of the biggest rivers in the world. It's also known as the Mackenzie. But part of the work that Keepers of the Water does is we decolonize. So we're reclaiming the names of places, because before colonization, every place had an indigenous name, depending on which nation lived there. And so the Mackenzie River was called the Decho, which means the fast flowing or the mighty river. And so in 2006, because the tar sands in Fort McMurray, and it's upstream of the Mackenzie River. And so just to visualize for people listening, if you're in Alberta, there's three, in Treaty 8 is in northern Alberta. And there's three major rivers and all of the water. So let's start, like, you know, just on the border of Treaty 6 going into Treaty 8, everything north, so everything around Hinton, Jasper, all these places, all that water flows north. Northern BC, all that water flows north. Northern Saskatchewan, the west side of Northern Saskatchewan, that flows north towards Northwest Territories, and then some of the other water flows east. But the picture I'm trying to show to people is that all of this water that flows into Northwest Territories, that's where Northwest Territories gets all of their water from. So they are completely dependent and impacted by what's happening in these northern provinces. And in one of those northern provinces, being Alberta, is one of the biggest industrial projects on the planet, called the tar sands. The tar sands extracts millions of barrels of oil a day, and they extract even more water a day, fresh water. And so in 2006, when that was happening and there was this boom happening, there were massive amounts of barrels, or I say barrels, but there were massive amounts of fresh water being extracted. So the communities were seeing this drastic decline in the water, like the water levels were drastically declining. So it really was a state of emergency at that time, where people came together and they said, we need to do something about what's happening. And so there were Dene people, there were Cree people, there were Métis people, and non-Indigenous people. This was an organized gathering of people that were already in their own communities, noticing in their own communities, wherever they were coming from, there is something going on with the water. Our water levels are going down. The quality of the water, there's a lot, you know. And so they got together and formed Keepers of the Water, led by the Dene people. And a declaration was made at that time that water is sacred and we must work to protect it.
3: Thank you for that explanation of the area, because it makes it come together. It really shows how when, you know, that water just doesn't come from nowhere and end at the border. It moves through these lands.
2: Yes.
3: So how do you guys collaborate when you have such a large landscape of concerns and so many different communities being impacted? How do you guys manage to work together?
2: Well, it's called the Moccasin Telegraph. And so what that means is that, you know, even before we had phones or before we had internet, people traveled. Like, we were not just on our reserves or in our communities. We were not landlocked people. We always traveled. And so we were always going to other communities and sharing what was happening in other communities. So that same kind of culture still exists within our communities. So we have a big network. So even within our staff, our board of directors, and our wisdom council, like, we have people from Northwest Territories, Northern Saskatchewan, Alberta, BC, and they know people. And so we really have worked to cover a lot of area through our networks, and those networks continue to grow. And then, of course, now with the technology, you know, we are able to communicate with people further and faster. So we definitely take advantage of that. And we have in-person gatherings. And so when we have those in-person gatherings, we're seeing more people, because we have been working over the years, ever since the formation of Keepers of the Water, to nurture those relationships. You know, it takes time to build relationships. So it's not like you just meet somebody and that relationship is formed. Like, you build trust with communities, you build trust with people, you show them that, you know, you're not here to, first of all, that you, like, there's a lot of things that go into building trust. And so once that trust is built, then people start to show up and work with you. And so that's what's happened. So we just held a conference in Edmonton in March, and we had 400 people. It was only supposed to be 250 people. Then we had keep on having to increase it. And there was people all the way from Inuvik. And that's like, so if for visually, if you guys want to go look at the map and see how far Inuvik is the second last community before the Arctic Ocean. So this river, the Decho, the mighty river, it flows all the way through Northwest Territories into the Arctic Ocean. The two last communities are Inuvik and then Tuktoyaktuk. So we have people all the way from Inuvik attend our conference. So when we say that we work on the Arctic Basin, like, we really are working to build those relationships with people.
3: Okay, so just to make sure I get this right, Decho?
2: Decho, yeah.
3: Decho. And as the Decho flows, wildlife, water quality, mm-hmm. What has been the impacts that are being shared for our listeners who don't know, besides just you're saying water quality, Are there specific things that have been talked about?
2: Definitely. So there's cumulative impacts. So first of all, Alberta is the biggest oil and gas producer in the country of Canada, which means they're the biggest extractor of resources in the country of Canada. So it depends on who you talk to on how the story is told. If you talk to, you know, the UCP government in Alberta, they'll say, we're a prosperous nation, we're a prosperous province, we're economic growth, we, you know, have exported 1 billion barrels of oil in 1 year, and they really brag about it and talk about it like it's a good thing. But not all that money's going out. And then when you go to the communities and you see that they're poor, their houses are falling apart, that they're under boil water advisories, that you clearly see that it's not the communities that are benefiting. It's not the poverty rates are increasing in Alberta and all across Canada. The disparity is increasing. So you're having, you know, the amount of poor people and the amount of rich people, that's, we're getting farther and farther apart, you know, in the meaning that more people are there's a small amount of people that are becoming billionaires and trillionaires, but the majority of population is getting poorer and poorer. So when I say like, what are the cumulative impacts? They're extracting massive amounts of fresh water. There's the air quality is drastically declining. So there was a report in 2023 that was released by a university. And so the Alberta government has this really poor reporting system. And I think it's kind of standard across Canada where the companies self-report. So they'll self-report how much pollution, how much water they use, how much air emissions, you know, everything. And so the Alberta Energy Regulator who oversees this in Alberta, that's who the companies report to. Then the Alberta Energy Regulator will put it on their website. So what they reported in 2023 was that the air emissions in the tar sands area by Fort McMurray were at a certain percent. There were independent scientists that went in and did independent studies. They flew helicopters over the area and they did air studies. Their findings, what was being reported was 6,000 times being underreported, like that there was massive amounts of toxic emissions in Fort McMurray and that the tar sands is one of the worst emitters in the country of Canada when it comes to toxic emissions. So when I say it's one of the biggest industrial projects on the planet, there are huge impacts as opposed to like one project sitting on alone. And because Alberta is the biggest oil and gas producer in the country, the cumulative impact, so not even the tar sands alone, but you have gas extraction happening all across Alberta. You have oil extraction happening all across Alberta. You have coal extraction. And so there's a lot of cumulative impacts like coal mining, as many people know, like selenium, you know, that's a big thing in the water. Forest fires are increasing because it's getting so dry. Health impacts. So Mikisew Cree Nation, well, Fort Chipewyan, which is downstream. So when we say downstream, that's the water that flows north. So when I say downstream, that means down, because people
3: with water flow,
2: but it's colonizing too. Is like when we look at a map on a paper and you see Northwest Territories, like it's like, oh, it's up there. But that's where the water flows. So anyway, in Fort Chip, like where all the tar sands is, that water flows to, that's the first community that water flows to. That community is experiencing the higher rates than normal of rare cancers. One of the chiefs of Fort Chip, Billy Joe Tuckeroo, if you guys want to Google him, he's been in the news a lot lately talking about the high cancer rates. They recently did a cancer study. It hasn't been publicly released yet. It will be soon. But he did go to Ottawa to talk about the findings of their study. Like, it's overwhelming for that community because people are dying regularly from cancers. And this isn't old people. These are like young people that are dying. You know, and we had Dr. John O'Connor, who's on our board with Keepers of the Water. He worked in Fort Chip, and it was back in like 2005 or 6 at that time. It was overwhelming for him because he was a doctor in the community. And he was seeing all of these health impacts to the people, like skin conditions, respiratory conditions, like just so many sicknesses. And it's like, we're in one of the most beautiful places in the world, in northern Alberta, in the boreal forest, where it's supposed to be pristine. Our people are eating off the land, you know, which is one of the healthiest ways to eat. They're eating the medicines, they're eating the berries, and our people are dying and getting sick at, like, it's overwhelming. And so he went to Alberta Health Services. There's a crisis going on here. We need to study it. Alberta Health Services basically told him to be quiet. He went to Health Canada. Health Canada more or less threatened him. You know, you need to be quiet, because what he was saying is, I believe that because of that, these tar sands are causing major impacts to the community, that these people are getting sick and they're dying because of their drinking water, because of what's in the air. Like, and so the pressure came from Health Canada and probably the companies. They ended up having to fire Dr. John O'Connor, but not the community people. The community people were sad to see him go, because he was such a respected doctor and still is today. He still practices out of Fort MacKay, which is right in one of those communities there. And he ended up winning a whistleblower award from, I think it was Trent University in Ontario. So he's well respected because he was one of the few professional people that risked, put his career on the line to say, there is something going on here and we know. And still to this day, you talk to Dr. John O'Connor, and if you could get him on your show, I would suggest you do so. He would tell you that he's not afraid to say that he knows the tar sands is causing a lot of harm to the people. And so we're starting to see this all over Alberta now. Like, we used to call these communities the sacrifice zones because nobody cares. You talk about the coal mining fight down in the Rocky Mountains, everybody cares because it's white privileged people living in those communities. And so people care. But you have an Indigenous community and it's like, where's everybody? Where's all that same care, right? So that's where we're trying to build those relationships with the coal people to say, we care, but you need to care too. You need to come to our communities and see what's happening in our communities as well. So there are cumulative impacts happening now all over Alberta. Edmonton, for example, they're on regular air quality advisories all throughout summer. So the refineries are right outside of Edmonton. So it's like, anywhere you go in Alberta, you're going to start to see impacts because it's kind of like the Wild West gold rush, you know?
3: You've talked a lot about human impacts, obviously lots.
2: Yeah.
3: Obviously, this has to impact the wildlife as well.
2: Definitely. So the impacts that we see, first of all, is the land disturbance. And so when they're going out making cut lines and clearing land, they're disturbing where the animals go. And so one of the first things we were starting to see even 20 years ago was that there were starting to be more animals on the highways. And people would be like, oh, well, we have an overpopulation of deer, or we have an overpopulation of moose. But it's because they were getting chased out of their homes in the bush and being pushed into more urban areas or being pushed to the highways. And then the way the colonial governments respond, and these are usually, you know, people sitting in offices and in cities really removed from the land, would say, well, we're going to increase the hunting this year so that because we have an overpopulation of deer, so we're going to increase the hunting, when really it wasn't an overpopulation of deer and they're maybe only studying a small area. And so that's one thing that we saw. So the highways are getting busier. You know, so the traffic, the industrial traffic has increased. So if you imagine in the northern Alberta as the boreal forest where a lot of the animals are, a lot of the intact ecosystems are, and what you used to have is quiet highways because you have forest on each side. So these animals used to be able to cross safely. Well, now you have more animals coming, not because they want to cross safely, but because they're being chased there. But now all of a sudden, these highways are becoming like industrial freeways. You know, and it's overwhelming in that way for people as well, but for the animals. And so just last winter alone on the highway, because I'm in the north, you know, I'm a corridor to the tar sands. it was overwhelming in winter because it was almost daily you're seeing a dead deer on the highway or you're seeing a dead moose.

0: the hunters, the fishers, the trappers, like a lot of sicknesses in the animals, a decline, like just not even being able to find, you know, and even for us, like when we go pick berries, like either the berries aren't there anymore because of drought conditions, or they're not as big, or they're not as plentiful. The medicines, like you're find less places to go for medicine. So there's a lot of changes on the land.
1: A lot of impact in your community.
0: Yes. Yeah.
1: So you have talked about water. What kind of programs do you guys have for water quality?
0: So that's where we, again, going back to when the companies self-report. And you'll always see, oh, there's very little impact. So whenever there's like an oil spill or whenever there's a project that comes up, you'll never see the companies or the governments admit to any kind of impacts, major impacts. So they'll always say, oh, there was no animals impacted, the water's fine. But we know because we're in the communities, we can see with our own eyes that the water is not fine, that the land is not fine. And so we knew that there needed to be an independent water monitoring program, because even what's happening is a lot of the communities will do their own water monitoring program, but they really have been led to believe by the companies that they shouldn't share their information. And the companies have really impacted the communities that way, kind of brainwashing in a lot of times, in a lot of ways too. And so the first thing we did with the water was we hired Dr. Jills Wendling. He's a world-renowned water geologist to do to collate data. And so he took data from the early 2000s up until about 2021. So weird to say that when you say early 2000s to go to 21, but 2021. And on the Athabasca River, because the Athabasca River starts in Jasper, Hinton area. So those three rivers I talked about that feed, that they eventually all meet into the Dacho. So there's the Peace River, the Slave River, the Athabasca River. All those are three major rivers in northern Alberta. They all flow north and they all flow into the Dacho. The Athabasca is one of the biggest rivers. It's a very impacted river because that's where the tar sands is on. So that's where the tar sands in Fort McMurray, north of Fort McMurray, that's where they draw all their water from. And so we hired Dr. Jills to collate what studies have been done so far on the water quantity and water quality. And so he took everything that was there. So there was some Alberta government data, there was federal government data. There wasn't a whole lot of independent data, but we took what we could, and he took all that and like basically summarized all the data. What he found was, even with what was being reported, and we believe it's always underreported when it comes from the companies, is that even from then, the water quality was declining. And so we launched our own independent monitoring program in 2021. So if you're going to get into like heavy metals and stuff like that, it gets very costly because every sample you collect, you have to send to a lab, and it costs a lot of money just to send one sample. So the things that we do monitor are the water oxygen levels, temperature, pH, conductivity, salinity, and total dissolved solids. And we have all this information. So we're really trying to decolonize our water monitoring program. And how we're trying to do that is, first of all, make all of our data publicly available, user-friendly. So we have an interactive map on our website that you can click on where we go. We're monitoring 20 sites all along the Athabasca River. So we're covering a huge area. So we start from the Jasper Hinton area and we go all the way north of Fort McMurray. So you can see the map on our website to look at the sites that we monitor. And we're also humanizing and indigenizing the sites, because through colonization, and what the companies do is they dehumanize the land. They will come into communities and they will put up a map and they'll say, this is the area that we're going in, but it doesn't show the animals, it doesn't show the medicines, like it doesn't, it just

0: It's as little human as possible. So we're trying to do opposite of that. We want to show that there are communities in these places. There are ecosystems in these places. There are stories in these places. And so on every site that we monitor, we're starting to build up the traditional knowledge of each site. So who are the communities in these areas, the indigenous communities? You know, what are some of their stories? What are some of the songs? Like anything that we can have for traditional knowledge, because every place has indigenous traditional knowledge in Canada and you know, on Turtle Island.
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2: 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Our hosts for the show are Sherry Olson and Mark Bigland Pritchard. Our editor is Ryan Heisey. Our producers / coordinators are Kaylin Lee and Natalia Ritchie. Thank you again for listening.
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8: 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Y'all come back now, you hear?
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1: Collective Voice is a grade 9 program at Aiden Bowman that aims to provide students with the opportunity to explore their voice and understand the world around them through a critical lens. Tonight, we'll be talking about ADHD and autism, stigma versus reality, with your hosts,
0: Alex,
1: and me, Liam, and tonight's producer is
2: Orion.
0: Welcome. Today I will be talking with Liam and asking them questions about ADHD, the stigma versus reality. And after that, we will switch roles and I will be talking about autism, the stigma versus reality.
1: Thanks for inviting me, Alex. I'm happy to be here.
0: Now here's a quick question. Is ADD and ADHD the same thing?
1: Actually, yes. ADD is short for attention deficit disorder and was the original name for ADHD, which is attention deficit hyperactive disorder.
0: Okay, well, that will definitely help many people. Let's start with ADHD. What's the main thing about it?
1: Well, ADHD has three main types. There's hyperactive, inattentive, and mixed. I'll start with hyperactive's main traits, which are feeling restless and fidgety, which can take the form of very fast talking, playing with something automatically, or just running around a lot with tons of energy. Inattentive's main traits are forgetfulness, lack of attention to detail, easily sidetracked, and other such things. Now, finally, there is mixed. Mixed can be any combination of the other two types. I actually heard a hilarious description of ADHD. Your brain's a Lamborghini with tricycle brakes.
0: Thanks for a good description of the main types of ADHD. Now, how about the intense stigma around it?
1: There is a bad stigma around ADHD. Some of the main things are ADHD is not real, people with ADHD are lazy and dumb, and only kids can have ADHD, bad parenting leads to it, and children can outgrow ADHD, as well as many others that are harmful to people with ADHD.
0: Oh my. Can you please explain the impact of this negative stigma?
1: Gladly. Now, for starters, if a child has ADHD and the parents believe the stigma that says bad parenting leads to it, they'll think they are bad parents and will most likely only cause more harm to the child. Now, on ADHD not being real and people with it are lazy and dumb, that can harm the person's self-esteem and make them think they are making it up and that they are just lazy and stupid, but that's just not true. On some topics, ADHD can be a superpower, but every superpower has its weaknesses, unluckily. But overall, ADHD can be very useful, and I hope that this will help spread awareness of the harmful stigma around ADHD and help slowly lessen the stigma around it.
0: Thanks for explaining. And what song would you like to play before we continue?
1: It's Dear ADHD by Heidi Vincent.

0: And we are back. Thanks for the recommendation of Dear ADHD by Heidi Vincent. Liam, now can you please tell us some stories around the reality of ADHD and how they face the stigma?
1: Of course. This story comes from Chelsea on the Canadian Mental Health Association. Chelsea is a 30-year-old university grad and mother of two. Her oldest child, a 9-year-old named Allie, is an active kid who loves dancing, spending time with friends, and helping in their family garden. She also lives with ADHD, so that means she has trouble focusing and becomes overstimulated from activities like going to the grocery store or out to dinner. ADHD is a mental illness that occurs in about 5% of school-aged children. Although it is normal for all kids to sometimes have trouble paying attention, children with ADHD often have particular recurring challenges sitting still and concentrating, which can cause problems both at school and at home. Although Chelsea has her own experience with a similar mental illness, she was diagnosed with ADHD at age 12. She felt that her family needed some extra help in navigating her daughter's condition. She consulted with a pediatrician and she was referred to CMHC in British Columbia, licensed parenting company. And the program helped both Chelsea and her kids. And so that's Chelsea's story about struggling with the stigma.
0: Oh my. Well, that is not exactly good. But are there any other stories you would like to share for me and the viewers?
1: Not anything I can think of.
0: Well, thanks, Liam. We will be switching up to autism after this short music break. A barn song by OGR, Scintilla,

Here comes the 2 to 3 weeks of summer, before the snow's back and we gotta take cover. Winter's just over and here comes another. Friggin' right, let's go.

0: We've switched roles, and now I'll be asking Alex the questions. We are back. Thanks for listening to A Barn Song by OGR Scintilla.
1: Now, autism has 5 main types. Asperger's syndrome, Rett syndrome, childhood disintegrative disorder, Kanner syndrome, and pervasive development disorder, not otherwise specified. For more in-depth, I shall start with Asperger's syndrome, which is officially called level 1, but most people still call it Asperger's syndrome. Now, most people with this have above average intelligence and strong verbal skills, but will have troubles with social communication. Some main things of Asperger's syndrome are inflexibility in thought and behavior, challenge in switching between activities, executive functioning problems, flat monotone speech, the inability to express feelings in their speech or change pitch to fit their immediate environment, and difficulty interacting with peers at school or home.
0: Oh my, executive functioning problems. Thanks for sharing. How about the next one?
1: Thanks, Liam. Now I shall do Rett syndrome. Rett syndrome is most commonly found in girls and affects aspects of their lives. Some main things of Rett syndrome are loss of standard movement and coordination, challenges with communication and speech, breathing difficulties in some cases. Luckily, the child can still enjoy and lead a fulfilling life even with Rett syndrome.
0: Third one.
1: That's CDD, or Child Disintegrative Disorder, also known as Heller's syndrome. Is developmental problems and some loss of motor skills. This is most common in boys. 9 out of 10 cases are boys. The main thing are loss of toileting skills, if already established, acquired language or vocabularies, social skills, and adaptive behaviors, and some motor skills.
0: So can you tell me about the fourth one?
1: Gladly. The fourth one is Kanner syndrome. Children with this type will appear attractive, alert, and intelligent, but they have underlying characteristics of this type, which are lack of emotional attachment with others, communication and interaction challenges, uncontrolled speech, obsession with handling objects, a high degree of rote memory, meaning repetition to keep information in the brain, and visospatial skill. Visospatial means the way that you relate visual information to the space around them, but that come with major difficulties learning in other areas.
0: Oh my, so they seem smart, attractive, and alert, but it comes with many downsides. Can you do the last type before we get to the stigma and how it affects people?
1: Of course. For the fifth and final type, we have pervasive development disorder, not otherwise specified, or PDDNOS. This certain type has a range of things. The most common ones are challenges in social and language development. Now, some children may have delays in language development, walking, and other motor skills. This type is easily identified by observing the child and nothing what area the child displays a deficit in, such as interacting with others. Another name for this one is subthreshold autism.
0: That's quite interesting. Thanks for sharing about the 5 types of autism. Before we go to the stigma around autism, do you have any song suggestions?
1: Actually, yes, I do. Henry James by the Natas.
0: All right, we are bringing you Henry James by the Natas.

0: Is that ready? Thanks for listening to Henry James by the Nottas. Now, can you tell us about the stigma around autism?
1: Of course. Now for autism. First of all, the media portrays autism as more of a disease. As well, society doesn't like how they act, think, and other things. Now, from research, people who have it are more aggressive, have more meltdowns, and have a hugging impulse. That's how media portrays autism. Unluckily.
0: Oh my, that's not good. Can you please share a story from someone with autism and how they came to terms?
1: Okay, well, this story comes from Christina Curley from the Autism BC website. She found out she was autistic due to a workplace incident in 2018. After some hospital time and questions, she found out her family had both ADHD and autism. She found it hard to hear. After a bit, she was ready to start diagnosis. She was diagnosed to have autism. The type is unknown, but she was then able to find help and support. She learned more about dealing with autism by moderating peer-to-peer support groups, which helped her in discovering how to help her come to terms with autism. So that's Christina's story about finding out her autism.
0: Well, I hope they're doing well now. Thanks for sharing all this information.
2: Although there is still lots of stigma around ADHD and autism, individuals with ADHD and autism are valuable members of our society that bring their unique gifts and continuously contribute positively.
0: We're at the end of the show, so I hope you have a good night.
1: Special thanks to Liam and Orion. Thank you so much for joining us this week. We're excited to bring you thought-provoking and passionate episodes by our youth. Until next time, keep listening and keep learning.
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7: 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Welcome to the Disco Before the Breakdown here on CFCR 90.5. It was sure a scorcher out there today. I hope everybody is staying cool. Disappointing. It's hot all week, all work week, and then the weekend is thunderstorms. Classic. But I'm going to keep the heat going. Ayo. I have a bunch of music for you. This show is called The Disco Before the Breakdown. This first set is very, very disco for your listening pleasure. I'm really excited about this first set because it's get up and dance if you can. If you're in your car listening, maybe don't dance. Pull over, get out of your car, keep the door open with your radio blasted so you can still hear, and then dance. I'm first going to play you Rich O'Coin. who is a musician from Nova Scotia. You might recognize him from, I think he does a show on CBC. He also does a show on Sirius, but he makes music as well. And this is a new single from him called Disbelief.

That was the Golden Dawn Orchestra, like orchestra, but with an A. Well, with an ARK instead of an ORK. We heard Phenomenal off the Gold album. We also heard Survival of the Fittest from Art Deco, one of my favorite Canadian musicians. I think everything he puts out is just gold. That comes to us from his last album, which I believe was 2025, called Serene Demon. He's already put out two new singles. And the really cool thing about that artist, he lives on the island in BC and does all his recording in his home studio just by himself. And he just like bangs out music. Very cool. I hope he played here when he released his first album. I hope he comes back. Apparently, whoever interviewed him on CFCR fangirled a little bit. Maybe made it a little bit awkward. But before that, we heard Venetians from Pastel Blank. That is off of Unmade in Minutes. That is definitely an album that is hitting my top 10 this year. It is so good. And we started off with a new single from Rich O'Coin called Disbelief. All right, I got one for you from Hot Mud. They put out an album last year that was definitely on my top of the tops for last year. This one is new this year. It's called Shiny Songs. This song is called Party Like You Don't Care.

0: overtime!
1: Love is real.
0: So fast, a time now!

You check the time, to your surprise, the clock says that it's 9:04. And you've been watching me since I walked through the door. How is it going?

That was I Don't Blame You from Tom A. Smith. That's an artist out of the UK. Off the album Say What You Want. Before that, we heard Warm Doucher, which sounds so funny. D-U-S-C-H-E-R. We heard the song Midnight Dipper off of Tainted Lunch. And we started off with Party Like You Don't Care from Hot Mud off the album Shiny Songs. You are listening to The Disco Before the Breakdown here on CFCR 90.5. I think I am going to play one more for you here. Keep the good times rolling. This is a band that showed up on my, you know, when you're like on your Spotify or whatever you do and you finish an album and it starts playing the algorithm. This is one that popped up on my algorithm. And this is a new album from this band. The album's called In Sound to All. Band is ISTA, I-S-T-A. And we're going to hear the song God's in Heat.

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0: 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I'm going to play you some more music, but before I do, I got to tell you about a little contest we have going on. Oh, man, this one is, CFCR is running a contest right now to give you a chance to win a pair of Discovery wristbands to the Sled Island Music and Arts Festival in Calgary, which is running from June 17th to 21st. 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If you are a student or you are unemployed or underemployed, they can discount that for you to just $10 for the year. And along with being able to enter in all the great contests that we have, there's also a lot of like sponsors that we have that give you 10% off your visits. One is Early's Farm and Garden. One is Paradox Pizza. That's new this year. I believe Capital Music Club. The CFCR merch store, of course. And so each pair of wristbands is worth over $500. Wow. So you can follow us on social media, CFCR Community, on your Facebook or Instagram, or visit cfcr.ca for more info. And the deadline for this contest is Friday, May 29th. That is this Friday at noon. So get your membership like right here, right now. Email contests@cfcr.ca. Enter in to win that. Winners will be contacted directly. And you do win the wristbands, but you're responsible for your own transportation to and from the festival, as well as your own accommodations. But still, if you're planning on going to Sled, you might as well enter to win the wristbands. All right, let's play some music. I'm going to play you a very classic Canadian band here, Mother Mother. They just announced that they are playing the X Grandstand this year, which is very exciting. I'll see you there. I'm going no matter what. That is Thursday. Oh, I just had it. Thursday, August 6th, 7:30 And that is with X admission. You can also buy premium tickets if you want, like, the VIP access, whatever, blah, blah, blah, blah. But, yeah, I'm very excited to see this band play. We are going to hear the song Hayloft 2 off the deluxe version of their album Inside.

That's a band called Bricky out of Montreal, Quebec. We heard the song A Planet off their album three, but it's Roman numerals, III. I have yet to find a song I don't like on that album. And same goes for the song we heard before. We heard The Fake Friends from their album Let's Not Overthink This, new release this year. We heard the song Hyperconnection. And we started off with Hayloft 2 from Mother Mother off the deluxe version of their album Inside. That band is, they announced some shows a couple months ago in like, you know, Edmonton, Toronto, blah, blah, blah. Just too expensive. And I was sad. I was like, oh, I'd love to see Mother Mother again. They just announced that they're going to be playing at the X this year at the Grandstand on, I think it was August 6th. It's the Thursday. So you can get in with just a admission to the X and see that band play. I'm very excited. All right, let's keep going with music. This is a band called Chroma. And we're going to hear a single called Straight Men.

0: That was Rainy Day or Rainy from Taxi Girls, a single from that band. Before that, we heard Screaming Females. I put that one, Screaming Females are this band from New Jersey who I'm just in love with. And I put them on this playlist because they match so well with the song previous. We heard My Dead Wife off the album Clover. And we, before that, the song I thought paired very well was Strange Memory from Puzzled Panther. And we started off that set with Straight Men from Chroma, a single from that band. All right, I think I'm going to play one more before the break here. 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This show is called The Disco Before the Breakdown. And we're going to hear a song from Helle called Hyper Bitch, a single.
1: The drummer needs to learn how to drum in time for a start. The bassist needs to change their strings. The guitarist needs to stop being an inconsiderate asshole to everyone all the time. The singer needs to get off and

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3: 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Nominations are open until Thursday, May 28th at 6 p.m. Current members are also entitled to vote at CFCR's annual general meeting in the back room of Amigos Cantina on Thursday, June 4th at 7 p.m. Visit cfcr.ca for more information and to fill out the nomination form.
4: Welcome back to the Disco Before the Breakdown here on CFCR 90.5. I already did my live tag about Sled Island, but you just heard that in those ad breaks, and I cannot stress enough to you, $25 for a membership, enter to win those tickets, and I went last year. I won the contest. It was so awesome. I saw 25 to 30 bands play. We did so much walking. It was raining the entire time, but it was still, you know, a treasured memory. Yeah, this is CFCR 90.5. You're going to hear bands that you won't hear anywhere else, including on this show, which is called The Disco Before the Breakdown. We are far, far from the disco. We are entering the breakdown. This is a band from Quebec, Saint-Prime, Quebec, called Fukushima. This song is called Comment ça coûte? What does it cost? Off the album Les Racines ont des Entons.

That was Trust Anyone from General Chaos, featuring Vera from Taxi Girls, who we heard earlier in the show. Before that, we heard Psychosis from Louder Temper, a single from that band. We heard Kingdom of Birds with Kenny off the album Vermin. And we heard Comment Ça Coûte, What Does It Cost, from Fukushima, Fukushima, off of Les Racines des Antons. We are going to hear one now from a band called Irked. They're out of the UK. Off their album The Grievance, the song is called The ACP.

All right. We started off that set with Crash My Car from Hooch off the album Freeloader. We heard the ACP from Irked off the album The Grievance. And just right there, we heard Critical Mass from Dead All Right featuring Jeff Quesnel off the Scorpion EP, which was just released last month. Yeah, I had to count my months there. Yeah, just last month, April. And I was cruising new music and I heard that EP and I thought, oh my God, doesn't that just remind you of something else? And for me, it did. So I am going to play Propagandy next. But that will be my last song. You have been listening to the Disco Before the Breakdown here on CFCR 90.5. Thanks for tuning in. I'll be back next week. We're going to hear off their latest album, which is honestly quite old by now. Oh, no, it's only a year old. That's pretty good. But we're going to hear Rented PA from Propagandy off the album At Peace. They are coming here August 28th. It is sold out. Sadly, I scored tickets. We had tickets to the last show that they played here, and then they had to cancel. So I'm very, very excited for round two, for the redemption round. All right, you have the third verse coming up next. 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

to go. Squeeze everything you can out of these fleeting years. Remember back when you were young.

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3: 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We are grateful for the opportunity to serve our community on this land.

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Mirrors, chaps, thank you so much for tuning in. Hope you're enjoying the show so far. Keeping it easy on the radio dial if you keep the score at home right in the middle. We just heard Planes of Fascination. Such an awesome album. Join the Ranks. I'm really happy to finally have a copy of this. After many, many years of wanting it, decades. Shouts to 90s Taste for releasing. I got a CD. Couldn't scoop out. Their vinyl is like so. The label, they sell so fast, and it's a crappy time zone for us. Like, goes on sale like it. I don't know. Like, well, I'm sleeping, obviously. And anyways, I got the CD. I'm pretty happy with that. That's all I ever really wanted was with their original CD. So. Quite happy with that to have a copy. Before that, we heard one from the Word Burglar with and a Rift with I Don't Want to Go to Cobra Law from the Rhymes with Comics record. Shad before that with Kiss, Keep It Simple, Stupid is the acronym. Started News, the album. Shouts to Max Prime, the homie M Prime, for putting me on to this Moduluk CD. The album's called You Look So Tragic. I didn't know it existed. He did a Instagram reel review of it, talking about it. I'm like, well, I really like Red Ants, I like Moduluk. So I went and ordered it, the CD, right away. And that's what I kicked things off with tonight, was a show with Just Not Cool Anymore. Yeah, it's a really awesome CD. I'm really happy I have it. So shouts to Max Prime for putting me onto that one. That's super dope. We're gonna hear some more songs coming up. K-Rec and Bird of Prey with Moke Only, with Say Goodbye to Your Friends, Big Macro, Bird of Prey, and Chatty with East Man, and Weird Uncle from the Dark Bros Roughneck Jihad Project. Gonna keep it moving there. You got it locked. This is Third Verse on CFCR 90.5 FM, your community station. 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
1: Hello, how you doing? 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I'm still a starving student, stewing through pollutants to give my newest 2 cents. Congruent to who wins, whys and whats, and the whereabouts. Bert and I can verify we've done a lot of shit you never hear about, but we don't need to air it out. So many Pleistocene rap regimes, dinguses and parasites, but none of them can raise the Fahrenheit. We've seen some Karen types, but nary a gripe. We marinate mics with marinara. The semi-sanitarians up in our rara era, hilarious prize in the era parent to all the accolades. Still be underground just like a Talpy Day, surfacing just for a bit of light

samples. 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And people's instinctive travels, people just think like cattle. 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

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That's what it says, rap. Rap means talking, it's not music. It's talking in meter, it's got rhyme, and it has meter. It has rhythm, it's not music.

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Sometimes it's a subtle change that you're making. Canadian bacon, John Candy, Chevy Chase. 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When people get displaced, they have to move across a body of water, maybe a peninsula or an inlet. I found myself with nothing to say but a lot to feel. Myself with nothing to say but a lot to feel. Found myself with nothing to say but a lot to feel. Heavens right before he destroys us. I don't know who said it, Nostradamus on Reddit. I learned the debits and the credits, but I was more interested in how the internet works. Recording and cool edit at 10th Street and Clarence. Subjects and weave for anyone who wants to believe. Monsanto took the seeds to cross-pollinate.

myself with nothing to see but a lot to feel. 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

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I've been seeing streaks and shit over at the gas station. I realized when I felt it was pretty much lost and helpless. 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Moved to the north side, not the Fort Road side. 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A lot of cassettes, a DJ Premier mix. 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Never, ever, ever representing the brown bricks. Edmonton. I found myself with nothing to say but a lot to feel. I found myself with nothing to say but a lot to feel. Myself with nothing to say but a lot.

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0: I'm the best version of me. If you're not talking paper, it sound like Greek, Japanese, and German to me. 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
1: 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He looked at me and said, you know, I brought you in this world, I'll take you out.

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This is Third Verse on CFCR 90.5 FM, your community radio station going down the most major ways. 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Feel from Epic and Deadly Stairs, Lyre Recall Calder. AWOL1 8 Obelisk and Roll with Rap Music from Fresh Air, The Further Adventures of. Serengeti with Dirty Flames from Dirty Flamingo. We heard Greed by AWOL1 and Daddy Kev from Sold Out. We heard The Dark Bros with Weird Uncle from A Superfly and Ointment. And Yai with Don't Do It, Honeycut Remix from the PNC Archives issue 2. Big Macro and Bird of Prey and Chatty with East Van from the PNC Archives issue 2. K-Rack and Bird of Prey, Milk Only, Say Goodbye to Your Friends, Planes of Fascination, Word Burglar, Shat, and Moduluk to kick it off. It's going down like that, nice little rap attack. Gonna keep it moving here. We're gonna hear one from Rob Crooks, Unhomely with Phantasmagoria. It's a bit of a long one. And then we'll see what else I can squeeze in for you. Thanks so much for tuning in. Hope you enjoyed this show this week. It's going down like that. I'm your host, Chaps, on behalf of Rove and Nolto. It's going down like that. We're both on the shelf this week, on the couch, not here, but always holding it down. It's been a minute since Nolto's been here. Maybe we gotta give him a poke to roll down. I saw him though on the weekend. We went and saw I Love Boosters, Boots Riley's new movie. It was awesome. Really enjoyed it. We went and saw that 12:45 matinee on Sunday, which was 12:45 p.m., which was awesome time to go to see a movie. It was great. I really enjoyed it. Boots is the best. Fortunate enough to see the coup play before one time. Boots, Pam the Functress, rest in peace, ripping it. It was awesome. Always been a huge fan. And it's going down like that. Go check it out. Well, it's still in theaters if you can. I don't know if it's still playing here, but it did opening weekend, so that's cool. But if it's still playing, go check it out. Support pretty cool people doing cool stuff. It's always good. Anyways, we're gonna keep it moving here. You got it locked. This is Third Verse CFCR 90.5 FM, your radio station. I'm your host, Chaps. Take care, stay safe, stay cool. Peace.

I am thy father's spirit. 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I am thy father's spirit. Doomed for a certain term to walk the night. Certain term to walk the night. And for the day confined to fast and fires. To the foul crimes done in my days of nature. 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
0: Outside of clock time.
1: By a familiar sound.
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1: First I thought I was dreaming.
0: With ghostly transmissions.
1: I thought I heard a noise.
0: Outside of my body.
2: This old house is affecting you.
0: On layers of bone.
2: I had a rather strange dream about him.
0: Another skeleton.
2: I think he came to me and told me.
0: With no tongue in his skull.
2: He wasn't dead.
3: I woke from a dream inside an old grieving house, its tired bones creaking as it breathed in and out. I was tucked in deep like an organ hidden underneath skin, listening.

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I've woken up, but the dream keeps revolving. Time comes undone and repeats the same moment. 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
0: 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My sun been shining since birth. 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My inner peace fires off every night just past seven. Used to kick it with rich kids, gone ballistic off disco biscuits. Plus sad misfits with quick fists going ape shit. Cooled down the route of the town, we must have missed it. Now we trapped in the night's thickness. Ain't it delicious, my precious? 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I'm spitting like some drunk in a midnight choir. I'm aiming from the hip and I'm ready to fire. I got a gunpowder heart wrapped in frayed speaker wire, yeah. Yeah, I'm contorted.
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the B-side from Winelift's newest 7-inch. That was Loose Got the Flu, A-side, semi-detached, furnished home. Played a few weeks ago here on the show. Well, today's show is episode one, number 119, and I'm presenting your most voted for aesthetic. And this week, you all chose garage rock, so let's get right to it. We can chat some more later. First up, we're going to hear from down in Australia, from Melbourne. We have the Frowning Clouds with the track, Not the Fool.

bouncing all over the place tonight. Another Australian band from Sydney. That was The Straight Arrows in the track Do the Sloth. Another B-side from a recent 7-inch. A-side for that one, Middleman. Again, I believe I've also played that one on the show. Some familiarity, that is. Before that was Penza Penza from their last album, Hang Loose. I got them old surf blues. The track we heard was Hang Loose. They also released a couple of singles towards the end of last year as well, worth checking out. And the new album that was put out as well with collaborators from Kikugaramaru, which I don't think I ever pronounce right, but try though I might. For that was a band that I'm new to, mostly because they're going to be playing at Sled Island this year from Montreal. Before Penza Penza, we heard the Retail Simps and their track OB on the Move. Very happy to find out about them through the Sled lineup. If you don't happen to be able to make it to Calgary for the show, definitely check out the lineup. There's some really good music. Some really good new music for y'all to find there. I could say that about several festivals, but right now let's talk about, at least mention that one. And then let's get to it. Let's starting off the set, we heard from The Frowning Clowns and their track Not the Fool. That one from 2022 album Gospel Sounds and More from the Church of Scientology. Mouthful on that one. Before we get to our next set of closing out the first half of our program, I want to make a quick mention of a new show that's coming to CFCR this Sunday night at 11 o'clock Saskatoon time. We have Nick McCormick, who is starting out his first individualized show. He's been on the air for some 20 plus years, and he's now moving on to his own program. Still going to be filling in from time to time, picking up other shows. But for now, on Sunday, we're going to get the first episode of Open Water. So check that out. If not live, then over on the archive. Either way, I'm not going to miss that one. For our next set, we're going over to Victoria and back, about a decade, for some Dead Ghosts and the track It's Up to You.

0: the first single from what will be their new album. That was Edmonton's Big Evil Rat and the track Big Evil. Definitely stay tuned for more from that. And if you get a chance, oh, look at that. Another band playing Sled Island. For an even closer chance to catch them, they are also hopping on the bill for Salt Shaker out at Manitou. So, a couple options there for you to check out some Big Evil Rat. Before that, another brand new track from the new album Static. We heard from the Taxi Girls out of Montreal on their track Say It. That was the lead single for their album, coming out soon, actually, out June 26th, so not too much longer to wait on that one. Before them, step back just a touch. Pop down to Los Angeles circa 2012 for Dirty Dress and their track Royalty in Exit. Then, starting off that set from Vancouver, we heard from the Dead Ghosts and the track It's Up to You. Well, that brings us to a close, the first half of our program this evening, so stay tuned for much, much more. Right now, we're going to take a short little break to hear some messages from our sponsors. You're tuned in CFCR 90.5 FM, Saskatoon's community radio station.
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5: 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If you're just tuning in for tonight's show, you all voted for the aesthetic garage rock. And we begin a fair bit of that flair from bringing back some of the old sounds to picking up the energy with something new and vibrant. There's been a wide net cast. Kind of helps when there's several different waves of garage music over the years to vary things up. Although we're not getting to all of them tonight, they do exist. Many different waves. Anyways, let's get to the first set of our second half. Down in Brooklyn, here is The Thing with the track Something to Say.

from an album that sounds absolutely nothing like the rest of that track. That was Cat Clyde with the track Wanna Ride from the new album just came out this year, Mud, Blood, Bone. Weird, felt like an echo there for a second. Anyways, before that, from Paris, we've heard from a couple times before. I feel like it's been a while. Avilda with the self-titled track there. Before that was one of the singles from the Get Alongs out of Toronto from their upcoming album, Second to None. The track we heard was Come Along. Come On, sorry. They're along. Yeah, come on. Long day. Anyways, starting off that set, we heard from The Thing with the track Something to Say. It's another one. There's a couple of tracks kind of similar there, but the rest of the album's a fair bit different. Well, we got a bit of time now to catch up on what's coming up next week and your three options. If you're new around here, I will mention that you're in charge each week of picking the aesthetic. This week, garage rock was because that's what you all wanted, and it was a pleasure to put together. I definitely enjoyed this week. But as for next, well, let's get to it. Your three options for next week are Barn Burner, Psych Rock, Alt Punk Evening, and then the runner-up for a few weeks now. We'll see if it can do it. We'll see if it comes along. Dream Pop Rock Afternoon. So, three different options there for you to check out. I kind of... On the website where you can vote, 1over3radio.ca, I actually had to steal a track from... that I was going to talk about later to use tonight. The Taxi Girls from their new album. So I've had to fill in a few there, but... 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It can be punk, it can be garage, it can all find its home somewhere. Anyways, those are your three options. 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Everything's there as well. For the time being, we'll see for how much longer. But I don't need to get into that right now. What I do need to get into is here is Smash Glass out of Vancouver and the track Running and Running.

closing out our last full set of the evening out of Chicago. That was Lifeguard from their newest album, Ultraviolence, Appetite. Track we heard, Appetite. For that, some Homegrown Love. For Lucy Seduction and the track Queen of Hearts, that one coming from the new album, Jay's Garage. And starting off that set out of Vancouver, formerly members of Fiber, Dead Fiber from Edmonton, now Smash Glass out of Vancouver. Track was Running and Running. Well, that brings us towards the end of our show this evening. Appreciate you all for tuning in to another edition of Fortune Presents 1/3 Radio. Remember to cast your votes to determine next week's aesthetic. I don't know what kind of inflection I wanted to do there. It just kind of happened. Anyways, stay tuned. Up next here on CFCR, we have the Greerview Mirror with your host, Mitch Greer. But we're going to close out tonight's show with most of Ty Segall's track, 5 Feet Tall. And as always, thanks for sharing this moment of time. And until next week, dig in and enjoy the journey.

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mirror. I'm your host, Mitch Greer. It's 11:34 in the p.m. right here in Saskatoon, and you're listening to the Dudes Do What They Do most every Wednesday. I was

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The dudes, they sing about their Saturday night, but as I'm sure you're already aware, she's a Wednesday, 11:35 p.m. now, so I'm keeping you up to date. This is why I don't need to talk the entire way through, or else you'll just hear an update every time the clock turns. So, that being said, enough with the sayings. Here are the Beach Boys to kick things off.

night is over and the morning's on my face. 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

0: All right, you're listening to Jim Sullivan right here on the Rearview Mirror. This is CFCR 90.5 FM, your community radio for right here in Saskatoon. Jim Sullivan from his album UFO, we heard Plain As Your Eyes Can See. That ended our first stretch of music. Let's go back over it together. I do remember the 2 weeks back there, last time I was here, I did get distracted and only went through half of the first set. But not this time. This time, laser focus. Jim Sullivan, Plain As Your Eyes Can See. That came after Neil Young from After the Gold Rush with Don't Let It Bring You Down. Bruce Coburn in there as well from Night Vision, who's playing at the Jazz Festival this year. You Don't Have to Play the Horses was the name of that song from Night Visions. Before that, some actual jazz from Herbie Mann. From Brazil Blues, we heard Brazil. Tony Joe White before that from Black and White with Don't Steal My Love. Famed guitarist from The Meters, Leo Nocitelli from a solo album called Another Side. We heard Riverfront, Bill Withers live at Carnegie Hall performed Ain't No Sunshine. And the Beach Boys kicked it off from Sunflower with This Whole World. All right, we're going to take a brief pause to hear some messages from the station, then be back with more of the Rearview Mirror. Don't you go nowhere.
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6: 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Nominations are open until Thursday, May 28th at 6 p.m. Current members are also entitled to vote at CFCR's annual general meeting in the back room of Amigos Cantina on Thursday, June 4th at 7 p.m. Visit cfcr.ca for more information and to fill out the nomination form.
7: CFCR acknowledges that we are situated on Treaty 6 territory, a land that is the ancestral home of the Cree, Dene, Soto, Dakota, Lakota, and Nakota nations, and homeland of the Métis. We honor the deep ties these communities have to this land, and we acknowledge the enduring significance of their cultures, languages, and histories. We express our gratitude for the stewardship and wisdom of the First Nations and Métis peoples, whose contributions continue to enrich our society. CFCR is committed to nurturing relationships built on reconciliation, respect, and mutual understanding as we walk together toward a shared future.
0: Okay, so next up on the Rearview Mirror, we're going to hear from New Orleans soul man King Floyd. This is from a 1974 release of his called Think About It. Here's King Floyd doing his rendition of the Temptations classic, My Girl.

every day. There are people who pass us through our lives. Some of them are well remembered, while others are forgotten as the day goes by. I'm talking about on those rare, rare occasions when you meet someone who really blows your mind. And you find yourself laying back in your bed at night, trying to figure out what it is about her you like. So you tell yourself maybe it's the way she walks, or maybe the way she talks, perhaps. But on second thought, you like

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And I never want you to ever forget that.

0: All right. You're listening to John Prine right here on the Groovy Mirror on CFCR. That's 90.5 FM. This is community radio for right here in Saskatoon. And we're two-thirds of the way through the Groovy Mirror tonight, and I'm going to fill you in on everything that we just heard. John Prine, like I said, that one coming from Common Sense with the help of Donald Duck Dunn and Steve Cropper of Booker T and the MG's fame. Backing him on that one, John Prine singing Settle in the Rain. Jesse Coulter from the album Jesse. We heard Rounder. That was also Bob Dylan in there. Happy belated birthday to Mr. Bob. From the Rolling Thunder Review, that is his late 70s infamous tour with an excellent group. That's a thing I mean, I kind of always wished that he had recorded a record with that sound, other than the live ones, Hard Rain and that Rolling Thunder Review, that one being with the pedal steel as well as a bit of Mick Ronson guitar, but that's what was featured there on that record. That was Bob Dylan, I suppose, covering himself. It Ain't Me, Babe was the tune that we heard. The Isley Brothers before that covered a little bit of Stephen Stills. That was Love the One You're With. And King Floyd started off that set from Think About It with his version of the Temptations hit My Girl. All right, we're going to take a brief break to hear some messages from the station and then be back with the rest of the Groovy Mirror.
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0: Okay, so the final stretch of the show is about to begin, and it's going to begin with a little bit of Mr. Van Morrison. This one comes from a period of transition. Here he is with the eternal Kansas City.

0: to Kansas City. Excuse me, do you know the way to Kansas City?
1: Excuse me, do you know the way to Kansas City?

All right, that was Charles Lloyd from Waves. Right here in the Groovy Mirror, and you're listening to that on CFCR 90.5 FM. This is community radio for right here in Saskatoon. It is 12:57 in the AM as we near the very end of the program here. I'm going to let you know what we all heard in that third and final third of the show. Charles Lloyd, like I said, from Waves, performed Waves there, playing the flute on this one, although often is maybe, I guess, primarily a saxophonist, although he does do a fair amount of fluting through his albums through the years. Still going, Mr. Charles Lloyd is performing and recording. Wings before that, from Wildlife, we heard I Am Your Singer. Ralph McDonald before that from Sound of a Drum, with the Sound of a Drum, Ralph being the percussionist, playing on that track with his help from, with help from many of his fellow session greats, in the Bob James CTI scene. You know, all over Roberta Flack albums and things like that. Ralph McDonald, Sound of a Drum. Bobby Womack before that from Understanding with I Can Understand It. And that set started off with Van Morrison, along with a little help from the great Dr. John, credited on this one by his other name, Mac Rebenack, playing piano and a little bit of guitar here and there for Van on A Period of Transition, his 1977 release. We heard The Eternal Kansas City. Well, folks, that's it for this week. I do have one final song for you folks who have made it all the way to the end, and this last one is going to come from Ronnie Wood. It's from his album, I've Got My Own Album to Do. That is what he called it, and this is what he done did. We're going to hear Mystifies Me, but thanks again for listening. Back again next week. But until then, good night.

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songs carried in the wind, rising up through my chest, settling down on a farm just outside of Rome, where the Hannibal was causing chaos as long as a hair on your chin, eating elephant flanks and burning the fat at night. Carthage laughed a blink, and then Rome again cried to Juno, Hannibal flanks, limbs, and

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1: 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We are committed to amplifying Indigenous voices and stories and to fostering relationships rooted in respect and understanding as we work towards reconciliation. We are grateful for the opportunity to serve our community on this land.
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0: Welcome to the CFCR Diner. Yeah, we're open. What'll it be, hon? We got the house special, green eggs and ham, Monday, Friday, 6 to 10 a.m. It's not fancy, but it gets the job done. Jukebox. Oh, yeah, it's over there in the corner. It's got indie rock, blues, jazz, pop, electronica. Don't ask for requests. It plays what it plays. So grab a seat, don't make a mess, and enjoy your morning, I guess. Green eggs and ham every weekday from 6 to 10 a.m. You're here anyway. Might as well stay.
1: 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CFCR is committed to nurturing relationships built on reconciliation, respect, and mutual understanding as we walk together toward a shared future.
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0: hey there, bud. 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
1: 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On a foundation of reconciliation, recognition, and respect, CFCR is committed to reaffirming relationships with one another and to establishing new ones.
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1: CFCR acknowledges that we broadcast from Treaty 6 territory, the homeland of the Cree and Métis Nations, and the traditional territories of the Dene, Soto, Dakota, Lakota, and Nakota. We pay our gratitude to the First Nations and Métis people who have called this ancestral land home for generations and whose histories, languages, and cultures continue to influence our community. On a foundation of reconciliation, recognition, and respect, CFCR is committed to reaffirming relationships with one another and to establishing new ones.
2: 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I never went to college, but now I'm all over the radio stations. Peace.

0: CFCR acknowledges that we broadcast from Treaty 6 territory, the homeland of the Cree and Métis Nations, and the traditional territories of the Dene, Soto, Dakota, Lakota, and Nakota. We pay our gratitude to the First Nations and Métis people who have called this ancestral land home for generations, and whose histories, languages, and cultures continue to influence our community. On a foundation of reconciliation, recognition, and respect, CFCR is committed to reaffirming relationships with one another and to establishing new ones.
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4: 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This is the early Thursday morning edition of Green Eggs and Ham. My name's Olivia. I'll be your host for the next couple hours. And of course, I'm kindly joined by Anne, who's helping me out with my training this morning.
5: Hello.
4: And yeah, we are going to get into the music real quick. First track I'm going to play for you here is classic Gary's Bury Me With My Money. Please enjoy.

Alrighty, you just heard the Garys, Bury Me With My Money. Before we get into the music today, thought we might as well go over the weather. And I think there's all this speculation today about how hot it's supposed to get. Yeah, oh my gosh, there's an orange warning. It's supposed to get up to 37, mix of sun and cloud. And, risk of a thunderstorm this evening. So it's going to be a pretty dramatic day in terms of the weather. If you like that kind of heat, congratulations. Today is your special day. If you don't, just hang in there, stay inside, maybe have a popsicle, do something like that. What we're going to do is get right going to it. The first track I've got for you is a Paul McCartney song from the album McCartney 2. It is called Coming Up. Please enjoy.

And here we go. Alexa, go. 1, 2, 3, 4, 5, 6, 7, 8, 9, 10.

0: And you just heard Babe Corner. That was their song Caught on the Double. Before that, we had the song Over It by Slow Leaves. Then preceding that, we had Sardines by Tired Cossack. And then before that, we had Clown City by French Class. I will say with Slow Leaves, I believe they are playing Ness Creek this year. So if you did like that song and you're going to Ness Creek, might be something to think about. And that album, The Ruin of Things Unfinished by Slow Leaves, just came out at the start of this month, so it's brand new. So yeah, something to check out here. Anyway, we are going to cut to our ad break and we'll be right back here on Green Eggs and Ham.
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0: And you are back with us here on our early morning edition of Green Eggs and Ham. We are just going to keep going here with the music. Next one I've got for you is a bit of a classic. It is Here Comes Your Man from the Pixies on their 1989 Doolittle album. Please enjoy.

band that one you just heard was Lunds by Saskatoon artist Anna Haverstock. Before that, we had What's Up by Fan Club Wallet. And then we had The Cold by Swedish band Watermelon Men. And then, of course, we had Shirley and the Pyramids with More Than the Sun. We are going to keep going here. Next track I've got is Blue Juniper by the Sylvia Platters.

0: And you just heard I Feel Alive by Tops. And then we had Stander by Motorists. And before that, we had Blue Juniper by the Sylvia Platters. We are going to cut to our commercial break here. Please stay tuned here on Green Eggs and Ham. And yeah, we'll see you in a sec.
1: 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Nominations are open until Thursday, May 28th at 6 p.m. Current members are also entitled to vote at CFCR's annual general meeting in the back room of Amigos Cantina on Thursday, June 4th at 7 p.m. Visit cfcr.ca for more information and to fill out the nomination form.
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0: Hello, that was a quick break. You're back with us here on Green Eggs and Ham on CFCR 90.5 FM. We are going to keep going with our lineup. Next one I've got for you is a Regina band. They are called The Won'ts. This is kind of a different one. It's from their Weird Weekend album. I hope you like it.

high school is the bottom. Being a teenager sucks, but that's the point. Surviving it is the whole point. Quitting is not going to make you strong. Living thing. So just hang on and hang in there. You know, I know all about the hating and the sneering. I'm a member of the Why Bother generation myself. But why did I bother to come out here tonight? And why did you? I mean, it's time. It begins with us, not with politicians, the experts, or the teachers, but with us. With you and with me. The ones who need it most. I believe with everything that's in me, the whole world is longing for healing.

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And you just heard Eagerness by Absolute Losers. Before that, we had the track Hold True by Big Evil Rat. That is Big Evil Rat in all capital letters. And then we had Just Sayin' by Tibby and the Heavy from the Heavy Afternoon album. And then, of course, we had Queen of Hearts by Saskatoon's Lucy's Seduction. We are going to keep going here. This next track I have for you is an instrumental one. It is by a band called The Clean. They were from New Zealand. I don't think they're together anymore, but I really enjoyed this. I hope you do, too.

0: Two.
1: One, two, three, four.

0: And that last song you just heard was La Memoria by the band Neighborly. Before that, we had Velvet Sky by the Radiation Flowers, and I Found That Essence Rare by Gang of Four from their 1979 Entertainment album. We are going to cut to our commercial break here. Please stay tuned for the rest of Green Eggs and Ham.
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0: And you're back with us on this early morning edition of Green Eggs and Ham. Before we get back into the music, we want to let you know about a little contest CFCR has going on right now, and it is for Sled Island. 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Make sure to enter before Friday, May 29th at noon. Whoa, that's tomorrow. Winners will be contacted directly and are responsible for their own transportation to and from the festival, as well as their own accommodations in Calgary. So something to think about there if you are interested in Sled Island. And we're going to jump right back into the music. I've got a Saskatoon artist for you. They are called Actor Director. This is their track, Gold.

Hello, that was Simple Feelings by Twerps. For that, we had Crescent City by Mac DeMarco. And then preceding that, we had I Confess by Mise en Scene. And now we are going to move on to an artist called Yip Yip. Or no, the track is called Yip Yip. And the artist's name is Q Vero. And it's from the album Cowboy Witchcraft. Please enjoy.

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1: Alrighty, so that last track you just heard, well, we had part of City of Tears by Courage of Lassie, and then before that we had Sway by Rosemary Clooney and Perez Prado, and then we had Little Critter by Shire Oak and Good Buddy by Fontaine. We are moving into the second half of Green Eggs and Ham here with the Reverend. Thanks for tuning in. Please enjoy your day, and we'll see you next time. Thank you.
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2: 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I'm the Reverend getting a kick out of the numbers for you. I could do the weather too if... Never mind. 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Ramey also hosts guided tours, films, talks, and live performances. And you can visit RameyModern.org to see what's coming up. Ramey Modern, bringing art to Saskatoon. Yeah, so, you know, I will do the weather, actually. It is, last check, it was 21 degrees. Let's see if it's gone up since then. Yeah, it's now 22 degrees already here at 8:03 in the morning. Plan for today is to head all the way up to 37 with a mix of sun and clouds. So, you know, you're just going to want to find ways to stay cool, Saskatoon. Yeah. But I've been thinking about the lovely weather that we have, considering it was snowing just under 2 weeks ago, and how spring camping is a thing. People start on May long, whether it's snowing or not, and they're already summering it up. They're heading off from work, and they're going to their favorite campsites, their favorite lakes. They've already got their places all set up. And so I thought I'd do a spring camping show, and that's why the cold open this morning was Moonrunners with Lake Bed. And I'm going to keep that whole camping thing going here with Tammy Nielsen, Salvation Mountain, here on 90.5. I'm the Reverend.

from that iconic record, This Is the Ice Age. That was Martha and the Muffins with Swimming. We don't know. We could call it love. Let's call it Swimming. I don't know. I like that idea. Before that was The Acorn with Plateau Ramble from Glory Hope Mountain. At the top of that threefer was Tammy Nielsen with Salvation Mountain off of Neon Cowgirl. As you can hear, I've got a little bit of a thread going here, a theme today. And of course, it's spring camping. Got songs about mountains and valleys and lakes. And got Language Arts here with Tonight at the Campsite from Able Island here on 90.5.

0: What would a spring camping trip be without some bugs? That's from Ode to Billy Joe. That's, of course, Bobby Gentry, one of the best voices in, I would say rock and roll, but she's typically thought of more, I guess, a country singer. Anyway, wicked voice. That was Bobby Gentry, Bugs. Before that, you heard Super Furry Animals from Fuzzy Logic. And that was Frisbee, because you need Frisbees on a camping trip, especially if you do any disc golfing at all. And at the top of that threefer was Language Arts with Tonight at the Campsite off of Abel Island. So you're listening to 90.5 CFCR. I'm the Reverend. It's 8:24, and I'm doing a spring camping show. However, I'm going to take a break from that to do two things. Number one, to report on the weather. The temperature has gone up again. It's 23 here in Saskatoon, Treaty 6. The plan for today, though, is to head all the way to 37 with a mix of sun and cloud. That's an orange heat warning, so you might want to, make sure you're wearing a hat, make sure you got all those protections, and make sure you just stay hydrated and cool, right? Stay cool, Saskatoon. Yeah, so my friend Naomi Mahalowicz has been bringing us of emphasis hosting and feature songs for the entire month of May. It's been really fun. This is Naomi's last day. Naomi, what do you got for us today?
1: 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This is this week's F-Emphasis song, City Love by Blue Beach Band. I saw these guys play live at Somewhere Else Pub and Grill, and I was really impressed. If you get the chance, I suggest you do the same. Enjoy the song.

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8: Oh, all right.

Yeah, that was the Bonzo Dog Doodah Band with Tent. I want to get you in my tent, I tell you. You're listening to 90.5 CFCR. I'm the Reverend. It's 8:34 this lovely Thursday. Of course, as I was mentioning a moment or two ago, it's a pretty warm Thursday, so make sure that you you bring water with you wherever you go today. I've got a neat song that I want to play for you. It's by a group out of Kelowna called Josh and Bex. And our band met them a couple years ago at the Napatac Ramble. And they're playing a house show at Jillian Snyder and Fabian Minima's place tomorrow night. And they've got Sam Balson on mandolin, and he's going to be doing also with them. He's going to be doing a song or two of his own because he's an artist in his own right. And there's a local band playing there too. So it's going to be a great time. If you know how to find Jillian and Fabian's songs, go to Eventbrite and you can get tickets. This is Josh and Bex with Mountains Blazing featuring Sam Balson here on 90.5. I'm the Reverend.

A little bit of Morrissey there from Vauxhall and I. That was Lazy Sunbathers. Before that was Venus Extraction with Night Swimmer. And at the top of that three for, of course, was Josh and Bex with Mountains Blazing featuring Sam Bolson. Of course, Josh and Bex and Sam are all playing at Jillian Snyder and Fabian Minima's place tomorrow night. And they're playing with Oscars Hollow, which is, you know, it's exciting to get to play with our friends. You know, speaking of Jillian, I mean, she's no stranger around here doing Green Eggs and Ham every Monday, as well as playing in numerous bands. Here's one of Jillian's bands. Just to remind you to get those tickets. This is Mad River Valley by Whiskey Jerks from Baba Was a Bootlegger, which is probably my favorite Whiskey Jerks album overall, but I mean, it's all such great stuff. Who can pick a favorite?

I love it when someone moves from a minor key to finish with a major one and just resolves it all. It just suddenly the sun comes out. That was Mad River. Gonna try that again. That was Mad River Valley by Whiskey Jerks from Baba Was a Bootlegger. And you're listening to 90.5 CFCR. I'm the Reverend. It's 8:54 on this Thursday morning. And this hour of Green Eggs and Ham was brought to you by Remy Modern. 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Remy Modern, bring art to Saskatoon. Got one more song in my summer camping set for this hour. This is Hey Moon by Joel Plaskett, a campfire song here on 90.5. I'm the Reverend.

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1: 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And on Saturday, May 30th, the Gerard Weber Group takes the basement stage with the Marion Graham Jazz Band.
0: 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That's basement with two S's. The Basement, 202 4th Avenue North.
2: 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We express our gratitude for the stewardship and wisdom of the First Nations and Métis peoples, whose contributions continue to enrich our society. CFCR is committed to nurturing relationships built on reconciliation, respect, and mutual understanding as we walk together toward a shared future.
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from the lovely album The Mountain Man. That was Mother Earth by Spencer Burton. You're listening to 90.5 CFCR. I'm the Reverend. It's 9:07 here on this Thursday morning, and this is the fourth and final hour of Green Eggs and Ham. Today, of course, you can hear Green Eggs and Ham here on 90.5 every weekday morning from 6 till 10 with a variety of hosts and styles and nuances and all that kind of thing. 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Show up, sign up, and play. I've yet to make it to one, but I wanted to last week, and I was too dang tired. So I'm going to try again tonight after my friend Nicholas's birthday. Yeah, Nicholas, have a good birthday today. I'm going to keep this show going here, doing a spring camping show. This is something a little different that I don't usually play here. This is The Orb from Orbis Terrarum with Oxbow Lakes here on 90.5. I'm the Reverend.

That was Camp Out by Ann Horace off of Rearranged Beds. Before that, you heard Wendy Carlos and Rachel Elkind, of course, the duo that brought us so many fabulous records, Switched on Bach, etc. And that was from The Shining. That was Rocky Mountains. That's why it got uncomfortable all of a sudden. That music just has that in its DNA. And at the top of that threefer was The Orb with Oxbow Lakes off of Orbis Terrarum. You're listening to 90.5 CFCR. I'm the Reverend. It's 9:23 on this really, really warm Thursday morning. Oh, I haven't checked on the temperature. I think it must be about 24. Let's see what we got here. Refresh. Yep. 24 here in Saskatoon Treaty 6. Plan for today is to head up to 37 degrees, so make sure you got a hat, make sure you're hydrated, all the things. Got one more song this half hour for your spring camping pleasure here. This is A Firefly's Lament by Jay and Joe here on 90.5. I'm the Reverend.

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5: Thursday, 12 p.m., swimming. At noon, the water is a cool bowl, where the swimmer drops and darts away from the broiling air. He aligns himself and moves forward with his face in the water, staring down at the bottom of the lake. Old, beautiful shadows are wavering steadily across it. He angles his body and looks up at the sky. Old, beautiful clouds are wavering steadily across it. The swimmer thinks about symmetries, then rotates himself to swim on his back, staring at the sky. Could we be exactly wrong about such things as, he rotates again, which way is up? High above him, he can feel the clouds watching his back, waiting.

That was Rio Statix off the brand new Great Lakes Suite. And Rio Statix featuring, oh, what was her name? Anne? It's cut off here. Anyway, that was Thursday, 12 p.m. swimming. Now, we're not at 12 p.m. just yet. We're, you know, 2.5 hours away from that. But, you know, you might be wanting to find yourself a little swimming hole or a little cold plunge or something around noon today, because it's the plan is to head all the way up to 37. And it's going to be toasty. Anyway, you're listening to 90.5 CFCR. I'm the Reverend. It's 9:32 on this lovely Thursday morning. And I'm doing a summer. No, I'm not. I'm doing a spring camping show. And I mean, what would camping be in Saskatoon without mosquitoes? This is Pearl Jam.

That was lovely Feathers from the Hind Legs record with In the Valley. Before that, you heard New World Sun out of Hamilton with Down from the Mountain from the Salvation Station record. And at the top of that threefer was Red Mosquito by Pearl Jam off of No Code. You're listening to 90.5 CFCR. I'm the Reverend. It's 9:44. And, oh, man, where's that thing? I just got to tug on your coat. Tales on for something here. 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And make sure to enter before Friday, May 29th at noon. That's tomorrow. Winners will be contacted directly and are responsible for their own transportation to and from the festival, as well as you got to find a couch to sleep on in Calgary. All right, so speaking of camping, you could always camp there. This is Janina McGillivray from the Persides record with Fireweed Jam here on 90.5. I'm the Reverend.

0: says goodbye sometime.
1: I think I sold that guy an amplifier one time. That was Bastard Poetry with Lonely Little Camping Song off of the whole record. Before that was Janina McGillivray with Fireweed Jam off of Purse Sides. 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Show up, sign up, and play. I've been curating a playlist for your spring camping experiences over the last couple hours. I got one more song here before I turn things over to Neil Bergen with So Many Roads. Ah, what a gift it is to get to live, love, relate, and create on this land that is, has been, and always will be the traditional place of identity and belonging for its First Nations and Métis peoples. It's important to gratefully acknowledge First Peoples' ongoing relationship to the land as we walk together into this new day. As a Treaty 6 person, I am grateful for so much. Thank you for listening today. May you enjoy the warmth of Creator's smile upon your life and your love until we get to do something again next week. This is Firefly by Christine Johnston from the Dawn album here in 90.5. I'm the Reverend. Thanks for listening.

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5: 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Been serving this city for over 40 years. 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All right, Thursday edition, that means Neil Young. This means today, Mirror Ball, the album we're going to play a tune from. Here's Downtown right here on 90.5 CFCR.
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0: That's Stu Foley and Two Trains on 90.5 CFCR. That is from the album Love Coming Down, which came out in 2000. It's hard to believe. That is 26 years ago. Harry Manx and Steve Marner with something brand new, just released a single called Pork Pie Turban. Steve Marner, of course, with Monkey Junk for many, many years. Ray Bonneville from Bad Man's Blood with Good Times. Blackie and the Rodeo Kings with Turnkey from Higher Hurtin'. Tammy Nielsen from the Chickaboom album with Hey Bus Driver. Daniel Romano and the Outfit live in Oslo with Long Mirror of Time. And Neil Young started things off from Mirrorball, remastered this past year. We heard Downtown. 1032 at 90.5 CFCR, your one and only community radio station here in Saskatoon on what is a very hot day, and we'll let you know more about that after this.
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0: 10:34 at 90.5 CFCR, mix of sun and cloud, risk of a thunderstorm today. Can't believe we haven't had one yet with this heat. South wind gusting to 50 and a high of 37 with the Humidex 39. So as you can imagine, the UV index is 7 or high. Partly clearing overnight, risk of a thunderstorm this evening, of course, an overnight low of 21. Tomorrow, sunny, southeast wind gusting to 50 in the morning with a high of 35. UV index 7 or high once again. Chance of a shower overnight, 30% chance of showers, low of 18. And again, with this heat, it's hard to imagine there won't be a thunder shower at some point. Into the weekend, a mix of sun and clouds Saturday, 30% chance of showers in 27. Sunday, 30% chance of showers in 27. Monday, sunny in 24. Tuesday, a mix of sun and cloud in 23. And a mix of sun and cloud in 23 again on Wednesday, which is closer to what we're supposed to be. Normal highs 21, lows are 9. Currently in the city, partly cloudy skies, south wind at 22. Temperatures 27 with the humidex already at 30. Wow, wow, wow. All right, we're going to start off this set with some Uncle Tupelo for you from the No Depression album. Here's Screen Door, right here on 90.5 CFCR.

0: That's the Rural Alberta Advantage. That's a single they just released called The Hunt in Edson. John Doe and the Sadies before that from Country Club. When did that come out? That came out in 2009. Just one of the many artists that the Sadies have worked through, worked with their career and done albums with. Calexico from an album called Hot Rail. We heard Ballad of Cable Hogue. Giant Sand with Dusted in Tucson. Purple Mountains, which of course was David Berman. We heard That's Just the Way I Feel. Magnolia Electric Company doing a version of Werewolves of London, and Uncle Tupelo started things off from the No Depression album with Screen Door. Well, that wraps up the first hour of So Many Roads. We got another one to go, though, so don't you go away. This hour, as always, was brought to you by Jeff and all the fine folk at the Broadway Shoe Repair, 638 Broadway Avenue. And yes, I mean, 37 degrees today. You need sandals. You need new sandals, so treat yourself. Go to Broadway Shoe Repair. Of course, they have got hundreds and hundreds of pairs of Birkenstocks for you, but they have other fine brand names as well that have sandals, such as El Naturalista. I'm wearing a pair of those right now. I think Blundstone even have sandals, if you can believe that. So, yeah, you're looking for sandals, get down to Broadway Shoe Repair, 638 Broadway Avenue today. You can shop online anytime, BroadwayShoeRepair.com. All right, we're going to take a little break. Ella's in with Community Events Magazine. We're back after this.
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A book sale is coming up on Friday, June the 5th and Saturday, June the 6th, 10 a.m. to 6 p.m. both days at 533rd Street East. Check out the Auxiliary's Facebook page for all the details. Caswell Hill Community Association's Art in the Park is back June the 13th and the 14th. 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
3: 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You can learn more at seiuwest.ca. All right, we're going to start off the set with some music that's hot, because it's a hot day and it's going to be a hot week. So we're going to have some castanets to start this hour off. Here's Alejandro Escovedo right here on 90.5 CFCR.

0: That's Blitzen Trapper from the album Hundreds of Thousands, Millions of Billions. That's The Long Game. Robin Hitchcock before that with a brand new single he's put out called My Dead Astronaut. Robin Hitchcock, of course, originally from the UK. Been living in Nashville for some time now, I believe. Deer Tick with something new called ACI. Lucero from the self-titled album we heard, Drink Till We're Gone. Drive-By Truckers from the Dirty South with Putting People on the Moon. And Alejandro Escovedo started things off from A Man Under the Influence. We heard Castanets. It's 11:31 at 90.5 CFCR, your community radio station in Saskatoon. It is a hot one. Hot, hot, hot. Put on some sunscreen, dress accordingly, and stay hydrated.
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0: 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We have an orange warning for heat today. So they've got the colors now for warnings. It's yellow, orange, and red, I believe. So orange is hot. Mix of sun and cloud, chance of a thunderstorm. South wind gusting to 50, high of 37. With the humidex, it's going to feel like 39. So yeah, wow. Partly cloudy overnight, clearing by morning, a risk of thunderstorm, of course, with the heat, and a low of 21. Tomorrow, sunny, southeast wind at 30, gusting to 50 in the morning, and a high of 35. 30% chance of showers throughout the day with this heat. Like I said, surprising, we haven't had them already. Saturday, a mix of sun and cloud, 30% chance of showers, 27. Sunday, exactly the same, mix of shower, chance of showers, high of 27. Monday, sunny and 24. Tuesday, a mix of sun and cloud and 23. Currently in the city, we've got partly cloudy skies. We've got a south wind at 25. The temperature is 30 with the humidex. It's 33. All right, we're going to start off our final set here this morning with some Chuck Prophet for you. This is from an album called Bobby Fuller Died for Your Sins. And Jesus Was a Social Drinker, right here on 90.5 CFCR.

That is Bob Slim Dunlap from an album called Times Like This, and the track we heard there is called Hate This Town. Slim Dunlap unfortunately passed away at his home in Minneapolis a few years ago, 2024, I believe. He had suffered a stroke and had been in poor health for quite some time. Jesse Sykes and The Sweet Hereafter from an album called Oh My Girl. We heard The Dreaming Dead, Monsters of Folk with Whole Lot of Losing, and Chuck Prophet started that set off with Jesus Was a Social Drinker. It's 11:53, and that just about wraps it up for this edition of So Many Roads. Thanks so much for listening. Giles is in next with Hot Buttered Soul, and he'll have a fantastic show for you, as he always does. 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All right, it's a hot one. Stay hydrated, stay cool. We're going to leave you with one final track here today. This is Golden Smog from the album Weird Tales, and this is Until You Came Along. Have a good one.

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4: 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We recognize and respect their enduring connection to this land, which has been a site of gathering, culture, and tradition for thousands of years. We are committed to amplifying Indigenous voices and stories and to fostering relationships rooted in respect and understanding as we work towards reconciliation. We are grateful for the opportunity to serve our community on this land.
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Well, thanks for joining me today. We're going to be changing things up somewhat and playing a rather unconventional show for you. I don't usually find, when I'm doing some digital crate digging, an album where every track is stellar. Well, today I have one of those in store for you. I'm going to keep the talking to a minimum and let the groove speak for itself. We're going to be starting the first half with the A-side of this particular Boogie LP that I found, and then after the break, we're going to be working our way through the B-side of today's Boogie LP. Well, back in the 80s, a young producer, keyboardist, and songwriter from the Bronx was already known for his smash hit Rock Your World, released by a group called Weeks & Co. He rallied his favourite musicians and vocalists together, which even included his brother, to create a new outfit as a project for the famed NYC disco label Sal Soul Records. The group comprised of Sheldon Weeks, Debbie Blackwell Cook, and Jocelyn Brown on vocals, with bass by Raymond Earl, keys by Dennis Richardson, drums by Instant Funk's Scotty Miller, Roy Nathanson on sax, Barry Rogers on trombone, and Earl Gardner on trumpet. With members of the NYC Strings, the LP was released in 1982. This is, in its entirety, the A-side of The Jammers. I hope you enjoy.

0: 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Hope you're enjoying the show so far. In our first set there, we played tracks, four tracks, from a 1982 LP by a group called The Jammers. It was a self-titled EP, quite an unusual show here. Found a real stunning LP to share with you all. In our first set, as I said, you just heard What Have You Got to Lose? Before that was a track called Straight Down to the Bone. And then, And You Know That? And then starting the show with the Jammers track Be Mine Tonight. Well, we'll be back with more Hot Buttered Soul after these short ads. We'll catch you very soon.
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5: 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Jukebox. Oh, yeah, it's over there in the corner. It's got indie rock, blues, jazz, pop, electronica. 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Might as well stay.
0: 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And starting the second half of our show, we're going to be working our way through tracks from the B-side of the 1982 LP by The Jammers. Most of the recording sessions from The Jammers LP were held at the legendary Sigma Sound Studios in New York City, with Richie Weeks and Shep Pettibone at the mixing console. And most of the material was provided by Weeks himself, although the hit single, Be Mine Tonight, which I played at the top of the show here, was composed by singer-songwriter Margaret Blount. As I said, in 1982, the LP was released on Soul Records, and here's the B-side of the self-titled and only LP by The Jammers. We're going to start off here with a track called Funky You, Funky Me.

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Well, of course, you are listening to Hot Buttered Soul on CFCR 90.5 FM in our second set there of tracks from the B-side of the 1982 Jammers LP. You just heard the unreleased version of Just For You at the top of the hour there, followed by Funky You, Funky Me. After that was a track called I Didn't Mean To Fall In Love With You. And that's where we leave it for there. Well, thanks for listening today. I hope that's helped to soothe your soul. Remember, you don't need to miss a single show here at CFCR. The on-demand archive has the last four shows available to stream anytime. We have time for just one more track, as always, and playing us out is the last track from the Jammers LP, Out To Get You. I'll be back with more Hot Buttered Soul next week. Hope you'll tune in then. Stay cool, stay hydrated, and have a great weekend. We'll catch you soon.

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6: 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Visit

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1: All right, and welcome back for another episode of Hallucinations here on CFCR 90.5 FM with your host Carter Engel playing psychedelic tunes here on CFCR Community Radio 90.5 FM in Saskatoon. Kicking off today's show with some Slift, the band from France that is one of my favorite psychedelic hard rock heavy metal bands out there right now. They got a new record coming out June 5th. Fantasia is the name of it. And today, to kick off Hallucinations, we're going to check out two tracks released as singles coming from the new album Fantasia. First one is The Day of Execution, and we're going to kick that off here on Hallucinations. Second is going to be A Storm of Wings, which, funny enough, kind of forgot, but I played that one a couple weeks ago as well. Really digging the new stuff from Slift. Hope you enjoy as well. This is Carter Engel on Hallucinations on CFCR 90.5 FM.

All right, and we just heard Cardinal Star from Daniel Romano and The Outfit. Put out a new record recently called Preservers of the Pearl, and they played in Saskatoon at Amigos a couple weekends ago, and man, that was a killer show. Definitely one of my favorite Canadian bands, and would love to see them again. They put on an amazing set for sure. Before that, we heard two songs from Slift, one called The Storm of Wings and the other called The Day of Execution, coming from their new record being put out on June 5th, Fantasia. Next up is a track from LTJ Buchum off the album Journey Inwards. This is kind of like a jungle house type track with a psychedelic vibe to it. Tune is called Watercolors. Hope you enjoy. You're tuned into Hallucinations on CFCR 90.5 FM.

0: And to wrap up that first set before our first break here on Hallucinations, that was Ty Segall with Possession from the album Possession. I've been getting back into Ty a lot, and his other work as well in Fuzz have always been one of my favorite groups. Fuzz, and then also Ty Segall's work. Saw his Tiny Desk concert the other day and realized how much I like his tunes. So Possession was what we heard there. Before that was LTJ Buchum with Watercolors off the album Journey Inwards. Gonna take a little break here on Hallucinations. Stick around for more tunes. You're locked into 90.5 FM Community Radio in Saskatoon.
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0: 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Kicking off the second half of the set with Primitive Ring from their newest self-titled record. This is a project that Charles Muthart from, I was actually mentioning the band Fuzz before the break, one of my favorites. He's the lead guitar player in that band. He started a new project under the name Primitive Ring pretty recently, I believe. This is their first release, self-titled, like I mentioned. Killer album. I've been listening to it all the time recently. Heads Will Roll is the name of this track. You're locked into Hallucinations on CFCR 90.5 FM.

one of the newest singles from the band Elder, being put out on their newest record coming out tomorrow on Friday, titled Through Zero. We heard the title track today, Through Zero, which is absolutely killer, and super stoked for that record to come out from Elder. And before that was Primitive Ring with Heads Will Roll. Next up is a tune from Carson McCone called Downhill.

All right, and that's going to be our second last song of today's episode of Hallucinations. Mirage from Stephen Bailey off the album called Nine. Last song of today's episode is going to be Floating by Washed Out off the album Mr. Mellow. Thanks for locking in to Hallucinations on Community Radio CFCR 90.5 FM with your host Carter Engel. 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Appreciate you locking in for the episode, and take care. We'll see you on the next one. Cheers. 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

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A book sale is coming up on Friday, June the 5th and Saturday, June the 6th, 10 a.m. to 6 p.m. both days at 533rd Street East. 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Caswell Hill Community Association's Art in the Park is back June the 13th and the 14th. 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
3: 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It's currently 34 degrees outside and sunny. Do stay hydrated and find a cool place. There is a heat warning out there, so do stay safe. It is 2:05 this Thursday, May 28th, which means it is time for the Swing Shift. I'm your Thursday host, Rochelle Wright. Very excited to be here, and I have a great show lined up for you today. It's all about a great jazz artist. The jazz community lost a fantastic musician on Monday. Sonny Rollins ended up dying on May 25th. He passed away in his home in Woodstock, New York. So we're going to celebrate his life, his long-lived life. He ended up living till the age of 95, so there's a whole lot of great music of his, as well as some compositions. But why take it from me? Let's hear from Sonny Rollins himself. He's going to introduce our show today. This is Sonny Rollins from Stockholm, Sweden in 1959.
4: Good afternoon, jazz fans. This is Sonny Rollins in Sweden. We'd like to start our jazz program off today with our version of There'll Never Be Another You.

That was the Mike Murley Septet playing Sonny's Way. And we started off the swing shift here today with Sonny Rollins himself playing There Will Never Be Another You. Of course, I've planned the whole show around celebrating life well lived. Sonny Rollins passed away on Monday at the age of 95. So we're going to play some more of Sonny Rollins as well as his music. Up next, we have a couple of his compositions. I've chosen not to have them played by Sonny Rollins, but some other great jazz artists. The great thing about jazz is that you have all this music that's sent around to different people, and different people have their own takes on them, which is fantastic. And it's a way of paying tribute to others as well, and just celebrating and enjoying the music composed by others. So next up, we're going to have, this is a classic Sonny Rollins tune entitled St. Thomas, and it's going to be performed by Ahmad Jamal.

0: That was Maynard Ferguson performing Origin, or Nigeria spelt backwards, another one of Sonny Rollins' tunes, and before that we heard from Ahmad Jamal playing St. Thomas. Well, I had a wonderful listener phone in, Darcy, telling me that I guess Sonny Rollins had played here in Saskatoon at Bud's on Broadway in the 80s. Crazy. If you were around and able to see him, how lucky you were. I also looked up to see if there's any other dates he had played in Saskatoon here, and it looks like he played at the Jazz Festival in the mid-2000s, so if you're around to see that at all, you were lucky, because you won't get to see him perform live anymore. Too bad I wasn't able to. I suppose mid-2000s, I would have only been around the age of 5, so I don't think I would have even remembered it if I had gone to see him. But anyways, he left a great legacy of music behind, and we are celebrating it today by playing his music here on the radio. We are going to take a quick break to listen to some of our sponsors' messages, but don't go away. We've got some more great music for you on CFCR after the break.
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0: 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I've been playing some of Sonny Rollins' music, whether that's performed by him or by other fantastic jazz musicians, or just other songs that people have dedicated to Sonny himself. This next one is a violin player. Actually, I thought this was a neat little, I knew the tune. The tune's Pent Up House, but it's a great little take played by Stefan Grappelli. So do enjoy. This is Stefan Grappelli playing Rollins' tune entitled Pent Up House.

Yeah, what a great tune. That was Olio performed by Oliver Jones. And before that, we heard another one of Rollins' compositions, Pent Up House, performed by Stefan Grappelli. Well, I'm going to take a moment now to talk about some shows coming up here in the community, because we are very fortunate to have so much live jazz going on. Of course, the basement always has Piano Fridays going on every Friday from, I think it's 4, is it 4 or 4:30? Hold up, let me check this poster here. I can't see it. It's either 4 or 4:30. I think it's, look on their website. It says that Sheldon Corbett's going to be playing there at the basement for Piano Fridays tomorrow afternoon. It's no covers, so go tip the pianist, go buy some food, tip your waiter well, because it's a free show otherwise. And then there's also some great shows happening this weekend. It looks like Gerard Weber, who's a local musician and saxophone player here in the community, is going to be playing at the basement on Saturday, May 30th at 7:30. Tickets for members are $30 or $40 for non-members. And then looking all the way to June, this ties into our theme here today, celebrating Sonny Rollins. Aretha Tillotson, playing with a quartet, is going to be here on June 13th at the basement. And I've been looking forward to this show probably since February, I think, is when I first heard about it. She released this album, I think it was last year, I suppose, because it was Juno nominated. So it means it's pretty good. It's called Kinda Out West. So that kind of pays tribute to Rollins' album, Way Out West. And, you know, the trick is here, kind of west. Aretha Tillotson is from Alberta, so yeah, it's kind of out west. Not way out west, but kind of out there in Western Canada. So go support a Western Canadian, Aretha Tillotson. She's at the basement June 13th at 7:30 p.m. Tickets are $30 for members and $40 for non-members. And do remember, if you are a student, make use of their $10 student price. All you have to do is show up at the door of a show that's not sold out, and you get in for $10. So that's one I definitely recommend. We're going to play the title track of Aretha Tillotson's Kinda Out West. So this is Kinda Out West, paying tribute to Sonny Rollins' Way Out West. Do enjoy.

0: That was Chris Potter performing Sun King for Sonny Rollins. And before that, we heard from a Canadian sax player, PJ Perry, who is no doubt influenced by Sonny Rollins. PJ Perry played Blue and Sentimental. And starting off that set of three, we heard Aretha Tillotson paying tribute to Sonny's album Way Out West with her album and the title track of her album, Kinda Out West. Well, it is 3 o'clock here in Saskatoon, so we're going to take a break to listen to some messages from our sponsors, but don't go away. We've got some community requests for you coming up after the break.
1: 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Nominations are open until Thursday, May 28th at 6 p.m. Current members are also entitled to vote at CFCR's annual general meeting in the back room of Amigos Cantina on Thursday, June 4th at 7 p.m. Visit cfcr.ca for more information and to fill out the nomination form.
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4: 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We pray our gratitude to the First Nations and Métis people who have called this ancestral land home for generations and whose histories, languages, and cultures continue to influence our community. On a foundation of reconciliation, recognition, and respect, CFCR is committed to reaffirming relationships with one another and to establishing new ones.
0: 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And we're here for the second half of The Swing Shift with Rochelle Wright. I've got a couple of community requests for you, but before that, I've got this special message, so listen up. 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This contest is open only to current CFCR members, so the odds of winning are pretty great right now. If you're not a member already, you can join.

What do we got for some community requests for you? I got a couple of community requests coming in to me over the social medias. I put out a call on my Instagram page the day before my radio show. So if you want to give me a request, you can do it that way. Or you can give me a phone call. Our studio number is 306-242-5002. But we're going to start off with a friend of mine. Hannah has asked for some Ella Fitzgerald. This is The Tender Trap. Played for you, Hannah. Thanks for the request.

That was a song entitled Shrimp Dance by the Japanese-American jazz trombonist named Hiroshi Suzuki. And I guess it's from his most popular album, a 1976 album entitled Cat. And that was requested in by a student here at the University of Saskatchewan. I believe now studying music officially. I played with him in the University Jazz Ensemble this past year. Sam, he's a great saxophone player, and I always enjoy, he always sends in such hip requests. So thanks, Sam, for sending in a request. Really appreciate it. Before that, we had another request from a dear friend of mine, Hannah, who's also, I've really appreciated having her send in a request each week. They often vary from either trumpet-related things or vocal things, and that tells you all about Hannah, a great trumpet player and vocalist. She requested in Ella Fitzgerald's The Tender Trap. So thanks for the requests. Again, if you want to participate in my whole request thing I do each week, I put it out on Instagram the Wednesday before my show. And of course, you can always feel free to phone in 306-242-5002. You have a friend here on Community Radio who is happy to play the jazz tunes the community wants to hear. Until I hear from you, though, I'm going to play you a Canadian saxophone player. This is Corey Weeds with a song called The Way of the World.

0: That was Clifford Brown and Max Roach playing The Scene Is Clean. And before that, we heard from Corey Weeds with The Way of the World. Well, we are approaching 3:30 here today, this Thursday, May 28th. 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We're going to take a break to hear some messages from our community sponsors. But don't go away. We've got some more great music for you coming up after the break.
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0: 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We've got one more half hour of music here for you on The Swing Shift. Thanks for tuning in today, and thanks for sticking around for the last half hour. Well, we started off the show playing some music in dedication of Sonny Rollins, who passed away at 95 on Monday. And I thought I'd end off with some more music dedicated to him. So we're going to start off with, this is Joel Fram playing one of Sonny's tunes. This is Sunny Moon for Two.

I was a performer I've been playing a lot of on the radio lately, especially in the past 3 weeks. That was Toots Thielemann playing Waltz First Sunny. And before that, we heard from the Canadian group, the Carn Davidson Nine, with Goodbye Old Friend. And starting off that group of three, we heard from Joel Fram with Sunny Moon for Two. Yeah, we've been playing music for Sonny Rollins here to celebrate his 95 years of a well-lived life and a very musical life. And this next one, we're going to play a track where he's not the leader, but the sideman in the Bud Powell Quintet. This is a tune entitled Bouncin' with Bud.

Yeah, that was Bouncin' with Bud, played by the Bud Powell Quintet. And of course, you would have heard a bit of Sonny Rollins there playing in the group. Well, thanks for joining me today, this Thursday, May 28th, for a great afternoon of jazz music here and celebrating the life and music of Sonny Rollins. I'm only going to have one more track for you because we are approaching 4 o'clock. But don't go away, there's going to be more great programming here on CFCR 90.5 FM. Canadian Waves will be after this, but before that, I do have one last track for you. We're going to play, while it would be insensitive of me to not end or to end without a song by Sonny Rollins, so we are going to end with Without a Song by Sonny Rollins. So thanks for tuning in. I'll be back next Thursday for another great afternoon of swinging music. I'll be taking your requests again, maybe playing some more stuff to promote shows going on in the community, and I guess playing more modern jazz for you. But have a great afternoon. This is Without a Song by Sonny Rollins.

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0: Good afternoon and welcome to Canadian Waves here on 90.5 CFCR. We are broadcasting from downtown Saskatoon on Treaty 6 territory, homeland of the Cree and Métis Nations. And I'm your host, Shaylin Nicole. And you're probably thinking to yourself, oh boy, is it Thursday already? And no, I can reassure you that it is in fact Wednesday. I have been moved up to Wednesdays from here on out. If that ends up changing sometimes in the future, I'll try to give you a heads up. But for now, this is when you will get to hear me. I am also going to start the show by mentioning that Canadian Waves is brought to you by Tien Vietnam, Saskatoon's home for authentic Vietnamese, Thai, and Chinese cuisine, including lots of spicy and vegetarian options. You can visit Tien Vietnam today, downtown at 123 3rd Avenue North, on the east side at 1301 8th Street East, and in the north end at 805 Circle Drive. 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All right, I am going to play a dreamy show for you folks today, and I'm going to get the hour started with a track by You'll Never Get to Heaven. This is their song Little Vera, and it's coming off of their self-titled album.

All right, you just heard Dream of Daydreams by Pink Bricks. That's off of their album Mirzidotes. For that was Warm Nights, although it's not going to be a warm night. That's by Windfall Found, off of their album 63 Views of the Day and Night Sky. And we started the hour off with Little Vera by You'll Never Get to Heaven. Next up, I'm going to play Jimmy Infinity by Tasiomancy. And that is coming off of their album Do Easy.

0: All right, you just heard Stay by Hildegard. That is their title track off of their album that was released in 2019. Before that was Wind in the Waves, or sorry, Wind in the Waves by Ora Kogan off of their album Crickets. And we started that set off with Jimmy Infinity by Tassiomancy. We are now going to take a quick break to hear from our sponsors, but we'll be back with more Canadian music after that. 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
0: Welcome back to the Wednesday edition of Canadian Waves here on 90.5 CFCR. If you're just tuning in, I'm your host, Shayla Nicole, and I usually do host on Thursdays, but I have been moved up to Wednesdays now, so you're going to hear me every Wednesday from here on out until further notice. We are going to kick the second half of the show off with a track by Family Video. This is their song, It Would Help My Heart, off of their album, Long Time Listener, First Time Caller.

0: All right, you just heard Culture Bomb by Funeral Lakes. That was a single that they released in 2019. Before that, we heard Sometimes by No Mistakes in Space, and that's coming off of their self-titled album. And we started that set off with It Would Help My Heart by Family Video. Next up, I'm going to play New Life by Teen Days from the album The Inner Mansions.
1: Have mercy on yourselves. You don't realize your pitiable condition. How can you refrain from trying to remove the darkness from the

All right, you just heard Open Source Closed Eyes by Snowpark from their album Milepost 918. You also heard Irrepressible Future by The Tourist Company off of their album Space Race. And we started that set off with New Life by Teen Days. That is almost all of the time that I have with you folks today. I am going to play one more song. This is Island by Etiquette from their album Reminisce. Thank you so much for tuning in with me today on the Wednesday edition of Canadian Waves. I am going to mention that it has been brought to you by Tien Vietnam, Saskatoon's home for authentic Vietnamese, Thai, and Chinese cuisine, including lots of spicy and vegetarian options. 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

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Caswell Hill Community Association's Art in the Park is back June the 13th and the 14th. 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
3: Hello, everybody. This is Emily Collins here for the Thursday edition of The Buzz. Today is quite warm. Oh, my goodness. I can't believe a couple weeks ago we had snow on the ground, and now it's, it says 35 degrees, which is, like, way too hot. Just keep it at, like, a cool 23, you know? That feels right. But anyways, once again, you're listening to CFCR 90.5 FM. Today I've got some music that hopefully will fit the summer heat vibe. To start off, we've got some electronic stuff, and make sure to stay tuned. We are going to be talking to a lovely person about an event that is coming up on, I believe, the 29th. So that's fun. So yeah, we'll stay tuned. You'll learn more. But we're going to start off with some Trixie Mattel, actually. Something that kind of harkens to her Solid Pink Disco tours. Thought it'd be fitting. A lot of those happen outside in, you know, very hot places like LA and, you know, all those things. So yeah, we have the new Hung Up EP from Trixie Mattel. Quite the shift from their country debuts, but I don't mind a little bit of electronic remix music. As you know, Hung Up is a Madonna song, so we are going to listen to the extended version of Hung Up from Trixie Mattel.

That was Blonde-ish with a good single that's brand new there from, or called In the Jungle, kind of drum and bassy a little bit. But they are from Montreal. Had a little electronic set there for you. I didn't really want to stop the flow. We also had Megafauna, who are from BC. We had Biblically Accurate Angel from 2025 Live. We also heard another Montreal duo, CRI and Harry Hayes, from AMI Volume 1. We had Your Love, some more of that Montreal house, a little bit more house and less techno. Really good stuff there. We also actually had quite a fun one. Foster the People, not too long ago, did a spring DJ mix, including one of their songs, Pumped Up Kicks, one of their biggest songs. And that was an OMRI remix of Pumped Up Kicks from them. And then we started off our show today with Hung Up from Trixie Mattel, which is, you know, using Madonna's Hung Up as kind of a base and then remixing into it. So yeah, we had a really nice little set there. We got time for a couple more songs before our break. But yeah, we're gonna listen to something else here. I actually have the more from the Butthole Surfers, which is quite exciting. From After the Astronaut, which is coming out late July, I believe. But we have Intelligent Guy, also known as Astronaut Version. It's always very obtuse. But yeah, here is Intelligent Guy, Astronaut Version from the Butthole Surfers.

0: That was Timmy Glizzo, a kind of underground-ish Bandcamp-based artist from Canada. It's hard to find like exactly where, especially when they're coming from Bandcamp and there's not a lot of info. But we just heard Lost in the Louvre from their American Road Trip album, which is from February of 2026. They do have some really funny kind of album art as well, which is quite nice. But other than that, we also heard some Butthole Surfers from After the Astronaut, which is coming out late July. We heard Intelligent Guy, Astronaut Version, which was quite good. Hoping to hear more faster. I've been meaning to get back into their discography as well, but, you know. It's 5:29. So make sure to stay tuned. We are going to be interviewing Quiet Winter for an event that is tomorrow at Black Cat Tavern. So make sure that you stay tuned until after the break. So enjoy the commercials.
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0: And we're back after our break there. And I have two lovely guests here. We have Brandon and Taylor.
7: Hello, Emily.
0: Yes, say hello.
8: Hi there.
7: Hello, Steve.
0: Live on the air. So we're here to kind of talk about a couple events, you said. So we're mostly focusing on Quiet Winter at Black Cat Tavern, among lots of guests. I actually just interviewed Open Window last week, so It's kind of funny. So tell me kind of about, first of all, kind of tell me about you as an artist, and then kind of get into the event a little bit.
7: Yeah, Quiet Winter has been my project for mainly writing ambient music and diving into the world of like post-rock as well. Yeah, hugely influenced by both of those, and it's been a little bit of a passion project. Most of the stuff recorded is like me with my computer just figuring it out, and then once we brought Taylor and Laura into the mix, we became a much louder more dynamic live band as well. So like heading more into that post-rock territory.
0: Oh, so for example, like your more ambient music has a little bit more of that electronic feel, but do you still use things like keyboard and like synth?
7: Yep, definitely.
0: Oh, okay. Yep. Beautiful. So about the event, I know there's lots of different guests. We've got Fact, we've got Open Window. Is it Maslin? Maslin?
7: I think it's Maslin, but I haven't asked. I haven't checked. Yeah. Those are members of Tiny Toes.
0: Oh,
7: and,
0: wow.
7: I've heard it's a little more experimental, and they'll be having some fun too.
0: That sounds great. Yeah. But yeah, other than like kind of the event, I know it starts at 9.
7: Mm-hmm.
0: And it's at Black Cat, and I think cover is 15 at doors, 10 advanced. So always really nice cheap shows at Black Cat. As for Taylor, I know you wanted to shout out a second show. What are we looking for? What are we feeling?
8: I feel like I'm just jumping on this interview to promote my band.
0: No, it's totally fine. It's a big conglomerate, you know? Music's like that, you know? But yeah, let me know.
8: Well, we're playing Sleepy Boy Bazinga's album release on May 30th at Amigos. Grimelda's going to open up the show. It's 36. And then Fact, the band that our weird conglomerate of bands that we play as is touring with.
7: Yeah.
0: No, that's sweet. Yeah.
7: That one's at Amigos.
8: Yeah. Next day after the other one.
7: Yeah.
0: It's a little Saturday. Bit of a double feature there.
8: Yeah.
0: A double feature. Go
8: like
0: to
8: that.
0: Both.
7: Yeah, we travel as three different projects. Same three people, same three instruments, but each person kind of fronts one of the projects.
0: No, that's a really interesting concept. No, that's great. I mean, it also spreads you guys out a little too. That's really cool.
7: We get to like hang out in cities and get to see different sides of the music scene.
0: Oh, absolutely.
7: And not drive every day.
8: And it's nice to swap between being like a supporting role and a more like active, like everything's on you kind of thing.
0: Oh, for sure. I mean, it spreads you out too. You got multiple venues and like you get to kind of wear a different mask every day for that.
8: It's nice.
0: That's really cool. And you guys are from here, right? Or you got, where are you guys
8: from?
0: From
8: Calgary. Yeah.
0: Calgary. Yeah. Okay. Do you think that affects your sound at all?
7: Ooh. There's a fun scene in Calgary.
8: Yeah. I feel like the Calgary scene is very, like Calgary as a city doesn't really have an identity yet, which I think is a benefit for the music being more exploratory and interesting.
0: Oh, for sure. Yeah. I mean, it's similar here.
8: I feel the same way about Saskatoon.
0: Yeah. You think it's going to be all folk?
8: Yeah.
0: You think it's going to be all country, but it's all crazy stuff, too?
8: Yeah.
7: Learning about Saskatoon bands was a thrill.
0: Oh, yeah.
7: We all have so much variety, and it was great researching bands for this
8: city. I adore the scene here.
7: Yeah.
0: And do you guys handpick the people to tour with? Or, sorry, not to tour with, but to feature?
7: To play with? Yeah.
8: Yeah.
0: Oh,
7: yeah. It's very DIY.
0: Cool.
8: Absolutely, yeah.
7: It's more fun that way, too.
8: Yeah.
0: Absolutely.
7: I mean, I'm learning about so many cool bands. And always being surprised. Yeah.
0: Is this your guys' first time in Saskatoon?
8: Yeah, first time in a really long time for 36 and
7: Quiet Winter.
8: First time for Quiet Winter, yeah.
0: Oh, okay, so beauty. So a debut for Saskatoonians here. Anything else to say about your guys' events? You guys said there's three people that rotate. Is there another show that you guys are doing?
8: Not this time.
0: Oh, okay. Sounds good. That sounds
8: great.
0: But
8: the other artist is Laura Hickley. Who's sitting in the break room right now listening to this.
7: Yeah.
0: Well, I'll get her on next time you guys come through. But yeah, anything, any other final remarks or anything to kind of wrap it up? We'll plug one more time to make sure people can show.
7: Yeah, happy to be here. Hope we see you all there.
0: Yeah,
7: thanks for having us.
0: Absolutely. Yeah. So yeah, make sure, check out Black Cat Tavern on Instagram, Facebook, to get those tickets in advance, $10. Starts at 9 p.m. on May 29th, so tomorrow. You guys have socials, right? Just to plug before we go.
7: You bet. I appreciate that. At Quiet Winter Music. Yeah.
0: On Instagram, TikTok.
7: Yeah.
0: Perfect. Do we have a social as well?
8: It's at whatis36 on Instagram and at 3666 on TikTok.
0: Amazing. Okay, so we're going to kind of play you guys off with a Quiet Winter song, one of your more ambient tracks. I know you guys are probably going to do more of the post-rock at the show, but we're going to listen to Bird off of Soul Sleep. So thank you guys for coming on. But yeah, we'll play you out here. Thank you.

0: Chip.
1: That was Misery Beat, also known as David Dean Burkhart. From the United States, we heard Grow from Endless Sunshine. Funnily enough, actually, it's a project where I think he releases lots very frequently. I believe daily on YouTube, it says on his page here. Along with vintage VHS visuals, which I guess is a part of the overall art of it, which is quite cool. I quite like the sound and I quite like those types of visuals. So make sure to check out David Dean Burkhart on YouTube for that. We also heard Canadian kind of alt rock band Odds and Limblifter. From their newest single, Listening Party, which is quite cool. Always fun to find that type of kind of like, would you consider that shoegaze? I don't know. That's a very umbrella term. But anyways, we also heard Quiet Winter, who we just talked to. We heard something off of Soul Sleep. We heard Bird from them. But Quiet Winter, once again, shout out. They are playing with Fact, Open Window, and get the poster here. Masaline. So very cool. We actually heard from Open Window last week from the Spring Mix. Maybe some of you guys went to that. So if you're looking for more from Open Window, as well as some other ambient and post-rock sound, make sure to check out that show tomorrow at Black Cat Tavern. It's a nice cheap show too. You get to see four bands. Four whole bands for as little as $10. What a deal. What a deal. Anyways, we are kind of running out of time here. We are going to listen to some more kind of like indie rock from Quebec. We have Bless Vise Les Choux. Every time I speak French, I embarrass myself. It's fine. It's fine. But yes, so this is from Transit, which we will listen to, and we'll see where we are for time after that. I've got a Modest Mouse song pulled up. But yeah, we'll see. But yeah, first, we're gonna listen to Vise Les Choux by Bless.

once again, you know, I'm gonna be yapping again, but that's fine. V's the Shoe from Bless, off of Transit. But yeah, we have time for one more. Yay! So we're gonna listen to the newest Modest Mouse single that just came out off of his newest album, An Eraser and a Maze. Just so you guys know, he's playing here in not too long now, right? Probably June or July for Jazz Fest, which is very exciting. But yeah, so we're gonna listen to Picking Dragon's Pockets. We probably won't get through all of it, but that's totally fine. We'll play a little snippet for you, but have a great rest of your Thursday. I'll be back next week. And once again, that was The Buzz on CFCR 90.5 FM. Stay tuned for our spoken word shows.

on a Tory trick. That boot that begs to be licked. I am the tarmac, I'm the pilot, I'm the flight path.

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1: And you're listening to Board on the Air on CFCR, where we talk about board games and board game-related topics. On tonight's show, we'll be discussing what we've been playing, the news, and for our main topic tonight, board game table hogs. Good, bad, why?
2: And the ugly. Yes.
1: Yeah, we're going to talk about, you know, we've talked about it a little bit about, like, games getting big, but we've never just fully dedicated a show to it.
2: Well, and more, in general, we've talked about just boxes getting big.
1: Yeah.
2: Right? We like, when we discuss games, we say if they're a table hog or not or something like
1: that.
2: Yeah. But I think this is something that deserves a deep dive.
1: Absolutely.
2: Yeah.
1: But let's start with what we've been playing.
2: Okay.
1: Do you want to start, or should I?
2: You can start.
1: I'll start.
2: I think you played a couple of games.
1: I did. I'll start off with one that was a brand new game to me, and that's Mystic Veil.
2: Okay.
1: I played this, so me, Paul, and Sierra played two games on the weekend. We played two games of this game. Mystic Veil, I feel like, is one I've heard of, but I've never played it. It's a card-building game more so than a card-drafting game.
2: Card-crafting game.
1: Card-crafting, right, yes. So
2: it's John DeClair, isn't it?
1: Yeah, John DeClair and AEG.
2: Yeah.
1: People behind this. So basically, you start with a deck of 20 cards that are all sleeved. And on those cards, there's going to be things like Cursed Lands, Fertile Fields. We are playing with the expansion with Leaders, so we also had a Leader card. And then there's a bunch of blank cards in there as well. And the starting cards will give you, like, money, but also the size of your hand is based on these red trees that are on the cards. If you get a red tree, you can only have three of them showing. So you have two of them in your hand, and then one gets put on your on-deck cards. And at the start of your turn, after you've set that out, you can choose, if you want to keep going, you can put your on-deck card in your hand and then flip another card. But if you ever are showing four red trees, your turn's over. You don't get to do anything with it. So it's a bit of push your luck.
2: Yeah.
1: And yeah, the money is used to buy new cards that upgrade the cards you have. So these are all clear cards that stack on top of each other. There's a top, middle, and bottom section of a card. And obviously, most of them can't be covered unless they say they can be. And some will give powers, some will give endgame points. And yeah, it's just all about buying cards to build up and make more powerful cards to shuffle through your deck. And eventually, you're getting these point tokens in different ways. And when those point tokens are gone, then the game's over, you tally up the points you have, and go from there. I think I got second both times. I might have got... I think I got first in the second game.
2: Okay.
1: I won the second game. Woo! but yeah, it was a lot of fun. The art is really cool. I enjoy... same reason I like Misfit Heroes, right? Sliding the cards to make new ones is very fun.
2: Yeah.
1: And trying to make the best combos without necessarily like screwing yourself over. Very, very interesting. There's different levels of cards you can buy, different powers you can get from the heroes. Like the leaders you get, they have a special power on them, and then you can upgrade them and flip them over and they give you a different power.
2: Yeah.
1: Yeah, just very unique game and a lot of fun.
2: Yeah, it's been around for a while. And there's a few different expansions as far as I know with
1: it.
2: I played the app.
1: Okay.
2: And in the app, I am just putting these cards together to get victory points.
1: Yeah.
2: Right? So it didn't really come through that strong.
1: Yeah.
2: As to if there was something more to it. But card-based games on apps are usually a bit of a struggle because you're not holding anything.
1: Yeah,